0: Beyonce for an old school lunch on the Mellies at Mix FM. This Friday, though, the Headspace Swan Hill team have teamed up with You Think and the Swan Hill Library to put on Drag Bingo. How fun is this? A completely free 16 plus event. Already, unfortunately, sold out. There is a waiting list. So if you do have a ticket for this one, where drag queens electrocute and Asterix join the crew for a bit of bingo at the Swan Hill Tennis Club. If you do have a ticket and can't go, make sure you do let someone know, because there is now a waiting list for this event on Friday night. It sounds like a whole lot of fun.
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0: On the Mellies Mix FM. It's an old school lunch and old school lovers. Delta Goodrum and Brian McFadden, no more. They're currently married to other people. But Delta Goodrum representing Australia in Eurovision this week, you know, because we're a part of Europe. I kind of love it, though. The first semi-final happening tomorrow morning, 5 a.m. If you're brave enough to get up and watch it. I don't know if Delta's performing then. 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We'll wait and see. And of course, I will let you know how she goes. Go Delta.
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0: 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That's it for the old school. That's it for me, Sarah, as well. Throwing it over to Keegs, who will help you get one step closer to $1,000 tomorrow morning with the Morning Crew's Mad Minute. Zoe, unfortunately, only 5 from 10 this morning. See how you go tomorrow morning. Keegs is up from 1, Carrie and Tummy back from 3, and I return tomorrow, 9 a.m. on the Mellies Mix FM.
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22: And in local sports, in round 4 of North Central Netball, Bort defeated Birchip Watcham. Sea Lake Nandale put their first win on the board, defeating Charlton. And Wedderburn remains undefeated following a win over Donald, giving the Royal Blues their first netball loss of the season. That's your local news headlines.
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22: Your four-day forecast for the Mallee for the rest of today and throughout the afternoon. It's going to remain fine, mild and mostly sunny, with those winds easterly up to 20 kilometres an hour becoming light throughout the day. Tomorrow we'll see a mostly sunny day with light winds reaching a top of 23. Thursday, sunny with light winds and 23, while Friday will be partly cloudy, reaching a top of 23 degrees.
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22: Currently, it's 22 degrees.
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0: of nowhere.
1: Okay. Samantha, what have you got for us?
2: Well, I choked on a piece of meat.
0: Oh, it's so dangerous.
1: Was it steak?
2: No, sliced meat.
0: Oh, like ham or something?
2: Yeah, a bit of ham.
0: Oh.
1: What happened?
2: Well, I ended up going to the hospital because I couldn't get it out. I sat there for 5 hours.
0: Okay.
1: Yeah. Choking.
2: And then the nurse...
0: Lodged.
2: And the nurse goes, have you had soft drink? And I said, yes, I had Pepsi. She goes, no. Go have Coke. She goes, she got a security guard to walk me through the closed area of the hospital. A couple of sips of Coke.
0: Yeah.
2: Yep, no, I'm gone home now. All good.
0: Really? That makes me concerned for Coke.
1: Sam, but I'm curious, does it make you... burp it up, or does it disintegrate?
0: No, it
2: just happens to go all, I don't know. It was gone. Oh, I'm solved.
0: Wow. Right. Samantha, that was a close call. I don't know what to say.
1: I mean,
2: Coke is good.
1: It's a wonderful ad for Coke.
0: Is it though? Because it disintegrated the ham in her throat.
1: Because is it just do it? Is that Coke? No, that's Nike.
0: That's Nike.
3: Nike, just do it. Just swallow it already.
1: Is Coke's enjoy? No, what's Coke's catchphrase?
3: Always Coca-Cola. Always Coca-Cola.
0: I feel like they change decade by decade.
1: Okay. Thank you, Samantha. Appreciate that.
0: Jan, what almost killed you?
4: What almost killed me? Moisturizer.
1: How?
0: What happened?
4: Well, I thought I'd give this moisturizer a go that my friend bought me for Christmas. And lathered it on my extremely dry legs, and it would have been 5-10 minutes after that. My hands started burning, my face started burning. I just felt like I was burning up. So I threw myself in the shower probably 3 times, and then I couldn't breathe.
0: What?
4: I was having problems breathing. And, I thought I was going to die, actually. I went into anaphylactic shock.
1: What was the ingredient in the moisturiser, Jan?
4: I'm not 100% sure. We didn't really look into it, but I've never used it again.
1: No, I'd hope
0: so. No, I could.
4: I went back to my old school moisturiser. Oh,
1: wow, so, Jan, so they couldn't tell you. So I'm assuming you got an ambulance?
4: I did. Luckily, my son was there, and I didn't exactly tell him what was going on because I thought, I wasn't really sure myself in the beginning. Mm-hmm. And as I said, I threw myself in the shower a couple of times, but I was still like burning up. And then I started having problems breathing. And I said to him, look, you better ring an ambulance for me. There's something going on. Luckily, the ambulance was there in about 5 minutes because I think I would have actually died.
1: And so, Jan, I would have thought, and I know I'm kind of, nitpicking here, and I'm very glad to hear that you're okay, but I would have thought the ambulance would go through with you, like the ingredients in the moisturiser.
4: No, they didn't. Not even the hospital did. Like, I gave them the tin of moisturiser. It was through a certain shop. Do you want to know the name of it or not?
0: Maybe not. Just in case.
1: I didn't even know.
4: Anyway, they were little sample tins. It was a whole heap of little samples in this like Christmas pack that I got. So I thought I'd use this one for extremely dry skin. And yeah, next thing I know, I was going into anaphylactic shock. The ambulance got there. They gave me some adrenaline.
1: Yeah.
4: And that calmed me down. But I started having, like, they didn't give it to me straight away. And I was having, like, these, like, mega body tremors. Like, it was like these, like, fits of shakes. It was just really, really weird.
1: All that aside, Jan. How was the moisturizer apart from nearly killing you? Did you have soft, supple legs?
4: I didn't actually take much notice, actually, to tell you the truth.
0: Yeah, she's preoccupied.
4: I'm preoccupied, but I went back to my old stuff and, I've never had a problem again.
0: Wow.
1: Fascinating.
0: That's scary. Do you know the same thing happened to me with snow peas?
1: What do you mean?
5: You stopped rubbing them on your skin.
0: No, I'd eaten snow peas my whole life, and one day I literally

0: actually broke out, couldn't breathe, and my throat closed up. But I had a antihistamine.
1: And how often do you eat snow peas?
0: I don't know, not that often.
1: Not anymore.
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0: you, Tommy. Driving you home for your Tuesday afternoon. Carrie is away. We got Loz Barry filling in.
1: And we are talking some of the more exotic accents out there.
2: Yes.
1: This started because we heard music superstar Glorilla speak in her Memphis accent, which we'd never heard before.
3: You got a beautiful spirit. And I just saw it pop up on my news feed. And I was just happy. I was geeked. Why are you laughing?
4: It popped up when you went?
3: On my news feed. Yeah, it's a blessing to have a set of natural Kirk teeth.
4: Yeah. I've noticed though every word that has like that U sound mm-hmm. is a word that you would say instead of like view, you would say
3: view.
4: Right. Yeah. What's the city in Texas called? Not Dallas, but
3: Houston.
1: And we thought we would open the phones on 131060 to hear your accent and celebrate the beautiful country that we are in. G'day, Dylan.
5: Hi, good day.
2: Hi, Dylan.
1: Oh, Dylan, tell us a bit about yourself.
2: Yeah.
5: Born South African, moved to Australia in 2013, been here ever since. The accent's never gone away. It's always there, so...
1: That is wonderful. Dylan, just 1 second. I'm just going to speak to our producer, Zoe, just for a second. producer Zoe, I thought the game was going to be we chat to Dylan and then we guess where his accent is from.
6: I did tell Dylan that.
1: Okay.
6: I said, they'll just tell him a bit about yourself.
1: Yes.
6: And they'll guess, but I probably should have said, don't leave.
2: Yes.
1: Loz, would you like to have a guess
2: I'm
1: where
2: gonna,
1: Dylan is?
2: I'm going to say South Africa.
1: Is it South Africa, Dylan?
5: Oh, yeah. Maybe not.
1: So sorry, how Dylan, the accent's obviously still very strong. Yeah. How long have you been here?
5: I've been in Australia for 16 years.
2: Wow.
5: Yeah.
2: Do you ever have a little, like, does it ever sort of falter at all when you're around certain people, or is it always this strong?
5: Well, I've picked up a very, very nasty slang from one of my mates. So, yeah, I've got that slang, but it does go a little bit Australian. But other than that, yeah, when I hang out with other people, it's like, oh, sorry, can you repeat that again, that kind of thing.
1: So how's your, like, g'day, how you going?
5: G'day, how you going?
1: Oh, yeah.
2: Not bad.
1: Okay,
2: yeah,
1: it's not bad. Dylan, thank you for getting involved.
2: I love that.
1: Love it. It's
2: Anna.
1: Hey, Anna.
7: Oh, guys, I'm so happy. Oh,
1: you're wonderful, Anna.
8: You're not from here.
7: I am. I know I am.
1: Yes.
2: Okay.
1: Anna, I'm going to start with a bit of a more pointed question.
2: Yes.
1: Could you tell us your favorite like hobby to do? Mm-hmm. What really makes you happy?
2: Good question.
7: Organize people's houses.
2: Okay.
1: Do that quite efficiently?
7: Yes, I have a business for that, and I really love. And for me, it's very hard. Most of my clients, they are old, and they're so hard to understand my accent.
2: Okay.
1: I think I've heard this accent before, Anna, but I'm going to take a guess because for me, it sounds Hungarian to me.
2: Oh, do you think? I was thinking. Like South American in some way or
1: were
2: something.
1: You?
2: Yeah. First, I thought I don't know.
7: Something hot, very hot.
2: Ooh. Hot.
1: Oh.
7: Very,
1: Are you Brazilian?
7: Of course, I am.
2: Yay! I love it.
1: How wonderful that you just have to say we're hot, and everyone's like, yeah, they're Brazilian.
0: Carrie and Tommy are all about the green and gold, mainly because it means buying Australian made. This Australian Made Week, keep an eye out for the green and gold kangaroo and support local businesses. 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
0: Your four-day forecast for the Mallee for the rest of today and throughout the afternoon is going to remain fine, mild and mostly sunny, with those winds easterly up to 20 kilometres an hour becoming light throughout the day. Tomorrow we'll see a mostly sunny day with light winds reaching a top of 23. Thursday, sunny with light winds and 23, while Friday will be partly cloudy, reaching a top of 23 degrees.
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0: Right now, it's 23 degrees.
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5: Yeah, that is where you're at for your Tuesday afternoon. The Bickmore is away today, so we got Loz Barry filling in.
6: It's time to do a bit of hot boy chat.
7: Okay.
6: Yeah. There's something going on with my body. I don't want to turn you on too much, but I am clicking in a place I shouldn't be, and we need to talk about it next.
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0: and Tommy carry us away. And today we got Loz Barry filling in.
1: Yeah. Now, last night, Tommy, I was on the couch and I thought, gosh, I haven't had my daily medication.
2: This is the famous couch we were talking
1: the
2: about
1: couch.
2: Yesterday.
1: It was the couch.
2: The couch that's ruining your life.
1: Yeah.
2: You haven't had your daily medication. Is it still a bottle of whiskey?
1: Yeah. Well, yes. No, it's me, sertraline. So I was sertraline, anti-anxiety, my friend.
2: Is it?
1: Yes. Can't live without it.
2: Do you have that? Is that an end of the day thing?
1: Well, it's the end of the day when I've forgotten.
2: Okay.
1: And I thought I've forgotten. Don't want to. You get brain zaps if you forget too much.
2: And you still do and have half now. See how it hits you half a bit later.
1: Anyway, but I do this. This has happened before where I take the pill. I swallow it with some water, mm-hmm. and then I lay down on the couch that is destroying my life,
2: that's
1: right?
2: That's weirdly the cause of a lot of your anxiety at the moment.
1: And I was on the phone to our friend, Steph.
2: Yes.
1: And I said, oh, gee, Steph, I got a bit of heartburn. I actually have to go. Anyway, the pill was...
2: You have to get off the phone because of heartburn. Remember when we were young?
1: No.
2: I was at a 40th dinner the other night and someone asked for Gaviscon and I went, this is depressing.
3: Oh, my God.
2: Even asking. But then everybody had it.
1: Yes.
2: And I'm like, whoa.
1: So Steph said to me, she goes, do you have any Gaviscon? I said, no, I don't. Well, I should in my medicine cabinet, which I have now. Anyway, swallow the pill. It's lodged in my esophagus.
2: You can feel it?
1: I could feel it. It was stuck there to the point where then I was coughing and I threw up in my bathroom and I was like, I'm going to die here. I'm going to die here alone.
2: Oh, well, right? How big are the calming pills?
1: This big.
2: Tiny. I'm tiny. Showing like a Tic Tac size.
1: Tiny Tic Tac size. Lodged here. Couldn't do anything. Anyway.
2: Can you Heimlich yourself?
1: I was literally going like this.
3: Oh my God.
1: I was drinking hot water. I ate pasta to try and get it down. Still stuck there. Asked ChatGPT. They said, you've got an irritated esophagus. And I thought, how did I just lay on this couch here, almost die from swallowing a pill?
2: Yeah.
3: Did your dog call out for help?
1: My dog is useless in situations like this. Useless.
2: Although your dog does have it's a very slender nose.
3: Oh,
2: if you want, if you did want something to retrieve a pill,
1: it could
2: treat it like a rat up a drain pipe and go straight down the gullet.
1: I think it was too far
2: and
1: gone.
2: Then your dog, and also, your dog is quite nervous. It's a little French greyhound?
1: Italian.
2: So I'm so
1: excuse
2: sorry.
1: You.
2: I'm so sorry to misnationalise your dog.
1: Yes. No,
2: but
1: Italian.
2: Like, it could really chill Noni out a bit. I'm not saying give the dog your anti-anxiety.
1: No, but you know what?
2: I'm just saying it could be a good byproduct for saving the day.
1: He has tried to chew them before and he's also tried to chew my contraceptive pills before. He's like...
2: To be fair, I've never seen him pregnant.
1: Neither have I. It's amazing. But I want to know what mundane activity almost killed you.
2: Yeah.
1: All right, make me feel better. 131060, what mundane activity almost killed you? Because I, for a moment, my life flashed before my eyes.
2: Yeah. Again, all anxiety inducing.
1: Yeah, and it's the couch.
2: Yeah, and the couch. Give us a call, 131060. What mundane activity almost killed you?
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0: Tuesday, Arvo. It's Carrie and Tommy. Carrie is away. We got Loz Barry filling in.
1: Yes, and last night something very concerning happened to me. I was swallowing my daily medication, my sertraline, and it got lodged in my esophagus.
2: Yes.
1: And my life flashed before my eyes.
2: You nearly died.
1: What? I nearly died.
2: You nearly died.
1: So I wanted to know what mundane activity nearly killed you. Samantha.
3: Hi, how are you?
1: Excellent, Samantha.
2: Samantha, well, you have a very calm
1: yes,
2: voice.
1: It's very quiet wherever you are as well. Where are you?
3: Middle of nowhere in between Craigieburn and Mickleham.
1: Okay, that really is the middle of nowhere.
2: Okay. Samantha, what have you got for us?
3: Well, I choked on a piece of meat.
1: Oh, it's so dangerous.
2: Was it steak?
3: No, sliced meat.
1: Oh, oh, like ham or something?
3: Yeah, a bit of ham.
1: Oh.
2: What happened?
3: Well, I ended up going to the hospital because I couldn't get it out. I sat there for 5 hours.
1: Okay.
2: Yeah. Choking.
3: And then the nurse...
1: Lodged.
3: And the nurse goes, have you had soft drink? And I said, yes, I had Pepsi. She goes, no. Go have Coke. She goes, she got a security guard to walk me through the closed area of the hospital. A couple of sips of Coke.
1: Yeah.
3: Yep, no, I'm going home now. All good.
1: Really? That makes me concerned for Coke.
2: Sam, but I'm curious, does it make you burp it up? Or does it disintegrate
1: it?
3: It just helps it go all, I don't know. It was gone.
1: Oh,
3: I'm solved.
1: Wow. Samantha, that was a close call. I don't know what to say.
2: I mean,
3: Coke is good.
2: It's a wonderful ad for Coke.
1: Is it though? Because it disintegrated the ham in her throat.
2: Because is it just do it? Is that Coke? No, that's Nike.
1: That's Nike.
4: Nike, just do it. Just swallow it already.
2: Is Coke's enjoy? No, what's Coke's catchphrase?
4: Always Coca-Cola. Always Coca-Cola.
1: I feel like they change decade by decade.
2: Okay. Thank you, Samantha. Appreciate that.
1: Jan, what almost killed you?
5: What almost killed me? Moisturizer.
2: How?
1: What happened?
5: Well, I thought I'd give this moisturizer a go that my friend bought me for Christmas. And I, you know, lathered it on my extremely dry legs. And it would have been 5-10 minutes after that. My hands started burning. My face started burning. I just felt like I was burning up. Hmm. So I threw myself in the shower probably 3 times. And then I couldn't breathe.
1: Oh, what?
5: I was having problems breathing. And, I thought I was going to die, actually. I went into anaphylactic shock.
2: What was the ingredient in the moisturizer, Jan?
5: I'm not 100% sure. We didn't really look into it, but I've never used it again.
1: No, I could.
5: I went back to my old school moisturizer.
2: Wow, so Jan, so they couldn't tell you. So I'm assuming you got an ambulance?
5: I did. Luckily, my son was there, and I didn't exactly tell him what was going on because I thought, I wasn't really sure myself in the beginning. Mm-hmm. And as I said, I threw myself in the shower a couple of times, but I was still like burning up. And then I started having problems breathing. And I said to him, look, you better ring an ambulance for me. There's something going on. Luckily, the ambulance was there in about 5 minutes because I think I would have actually died.
2: And so, Jan, I would have thought, and I know I'm kind of, you know, nitpicking here, and I'm very glad to hear that you're okay, but I would have thought the ambulance would go through with you, like the ingredients in the moisturiser.
1: I don't think.
5: No, they didn't. Not even the hospital did. Like, I gave them the tin of moisturiser. It was through a certain shop. Do you want to know the name of it or not?
1: Maybe not.
2: I didn't even know.
5: But anyway,
2: you could get moisturizer
5: They were little sample tins. It was a whole heap of little samples in this like Christmas pack that I got. So I thought I'd use this one for extremely dry skin. And yeah, next thing I know, I was going into anaphylactic shock. You know, the ambulance got there. They gave me some adrenaline.
2: Yeah.
5: And that calmed me down. But I started having, they didn't give it to me straight away. And I was having, these, mega body tremors. Like it was like these like fits of shakes. It was just really, yeah, it was really weird.
2: All that aside, Jan, how was the moisturizer apart from nearly killing you? Did you have soft, supple legs?
5: I didn't actually take much notice, actually, to tell you the truth.
1: Yeah, she's preoccupied.
5: I'm preoccupied, but I went back to my old stuff and, I've never had a problem again.
1: Wow.
2: Fascinating.
1: That's scary. 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Do you know the same thing happened to me with snow peas?
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1: Bye.
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7: Hi there, it's Amy Drew with a sports flash for PowerCorp, powering what matters to you, essential as. Michael Voss has resigned as Carlton coach, effective immediately. It's amid a tumultuous period for the club that has seen it win just one match so far this season, highlighted by persistent second-half fade-outs. The 50-year-old's contract was due to expire this year. President Rob Priestley says beyond a lack of results, they haven't seen an intended evolution in their game.
8: To his credit, Michael acknowledges that now is the right time for the club to move forward. Through an interim period, experienced assistant coach Josh Frazier will step into the role of assistant senior coach.
7: The West Coast say forward Jamie Cripps has avoided the worst case scenario and is not expected to require surgery after sustaining a serious knee injury on Saturday in the Waffle. And Adelaide's Tex Walker says his hamstring is tracking well. He's labelled himself an outside chance to return for Saturday's match against the Roos. That's the latest in sport for PowerCore, working in all conditions to keep your power connected, essential as.
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7: Your four-day forecast for the Mallee. Partly cloudy tonight. Winds easterly up to 20 k's an hour and a low of 10 degrees. Tomorrow, partly cloudy day. Winds easterly up to 25 k's throughout the day. Thursday, mostly sunny. Light east to north easterly winds at a top of 23 degrees. Friday, mostly sunny, heading for 24. Saturday, cloudy. Shower 2, top of 22. Around the Mallee tomorrow, we're heading for 23 degrees.
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12: For your late drive home, it's Fifi Fev and Nick's happy hour.
13: Yeah, hope you had a beautiful Tuesday hanging out with you. It is Fifi Fev and Nick.
14: The lads and our fearless leader is not here today, and I think I know why.
13: She sent it.
14: She did send it on Friday. Now, it's in the confidential. It's got a little write-up. Box had a scorcher of a birthday party. And this is what the opening paragraph, it sounds like a bit of Fev in my own words when I was on the blue bus driving to a mental clinic. It was setting yourself on fire, not once but twice, and fainting on stage sounds like a positive rager of a surprise birthday party. So I thought that's why Fee's not here. She fainted. She's burnt herself twice, so hopefully she hasn't scorched herself, but she does have a sore throat. Now, we all went on Friday night, and then after Fee passed out the first time, I saw a sign. I'm like, she ain't lasting long.
13: Yeah.
14: I got her I got some Hydrolite in there. It was like a nice little pink drink. I walked over and gave it to her. She was sitting down with friends, and she looked a bit, she was pale. She looked like Elsa in the snow.
13: You know all the times we just thought Fee smoke bombed? Have we ever just checked the floor?
14: and in the toilet.
13: All these times we go, Fee's gone home early.
14: No, I made an executive decision at that time after I gave her the hydroponics. It wasn't that, but I thought it's time to go.
15: Yeah.
14: Because she's not going to be here for much longer. And then when I realised about 2 hours later when I saw some videos, she was still singing.
15: Incredible.
14: Went, wow. It really surprised me because I didn't think that she had that in her.
15: Leon, DJ Shergs.
16: I was one of the last ones there. So we had the room till 3 a.m. It was around 11:55 and Fee walked over to me. She goes, what time did we have this room till? And I said, 3 a.m. And she looked at me and said, make this go away. So you know we played the last song on Channel Lost and said, that's it, guys. Sorry, we're done now. We're close.
14: I'm surprised she lasted that long because I left at quarter. I was about 17 past nine I left. And I'm like, she won't be far away. Because she was cooked.
15: What sort of topsy-turvy world are we living in? Friday night, Fee set herself on fire twice and fainted at Crown. And then on Saturday, Warwick Kappa's holding a habit and procrastination workshop. Where are we? What's happened on Earth?
14: Get well, Fee.
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0: We are 4 days away. 12 p.m. kickoff. Fev, let's go.
1: Can't wait. I've been super excited because Leon did drop a couple of days ago that they've got a Hollywood superstar. I got a message, and I was so excited because I was watching the. I'm just thinking in my head names. I'm like Blake Lively, maybe because this is my favourite. Katy Perry. Like, she flirts with me all the time when she's on the air. And then I thought to myself, mate, maybe it's Leonardo DiCaprio because I saw him 2 days ago in LA.
0: Yeah.
1: He was courtside and he was running the Moustaka.
0: Yeah.
1: And he must have saw one of his stories that went viral or something. He's like, oh, the Luche looks good.
2: And Josiah doesn't like DiCaprio because his girlfriends are too old.
1: Yeah.
3: Hey, I'll correct you there. I didn't say Hollywood superstar. I said Hollywood star. Not a superstar.
1: Oh.
3: Now, we've got Amy Shark performing.
1: We do.
3: It's the Ely Park Sharks.
1: Yes.
3: All the stars of the movie Jaws are dead because it's too old.
0: Oh, no. Yeah.
3: So we've got the next... He's hard to get as well. We're trying. The star of Sharknado and American Pie.
1: Did you go to a rehab for this?
3: Well, a bit worried that we're funding her habit somewhere else, but... Tara Reid.
1: Yes, Tara Reid.
3: Yeah, you'd know her from American Pie Sharknado, and I think that's it.
1: Sharknado, as much as we bag it, was one of the biggest grossing movies of all time.
3: Big film.
1: Huge.
3: So I went to Cameo, our favourite place.
1: She's on there.
3: On there, absolutely she's on there. So this was on Friday. I booked it on Friday. Now you can pay a bit of extra money to make sure you get it within 24 hours.
1: Yeah, it's like $100 or something.
3: Yeah, $100 extra. Yep. Oh, I was like, oh, we've still got a week till the game, so I'll risk it. I got it 20 minutes later.
0: Oh, God.
3: So she's just sitting around waiting.
1: Not
3: for
1: even
3: this.
1: On that quick.
3: I know.
0: It's gone straight into Reid HQ. Yeah. She's fired up
3: she's
0: the phone.
3: There, hat on, cap on backwards,
1: oh,
3: ready
1: no.
3: to film.
1: How did she go? Is she okay?
3: I gave her some instructions. She got some names wrong. Like, listen how she pronounces Husey. And also, I asked her to mention that, you know, because of sharks, all that sort of stuff, mention Sharknado. Yeah. Make the connection. She never makes that connection.
1: Oh, God.
3: She rambles for a bit. So let's see how we go with Tara Reid.
4: Hi, guys. It's Tara Reid. So I heard about your losing streak right now, and we got to change that. So I thought maybe if I came and gave you a little pep talk that we might be able to break the streak. So, of course, this is for the Ely Park Sharks, and it's from Fifi, Feb, and Nick. So Fifi, Feb, and Nick, they want to help you and give me a pep talk to give you a pep talk to convince everyone that you guys need to win. Here's the goal, what we want. And Huey, I heard, is coming in to join the team to help this losing streak with the Park Sharks playing. So this is very good. And I heard that the singer Amy Shark is performing at halftime, too. So that's good. I mean, we got a lot of good things coming on here. We have new, you know, teammates coming in for the Ely Park Sharks. And, you know, we're going to get this losing streak off. And Husey are joining the team with their losing streak. And Amy's playing for halftime show. So this is good, you guys, okay? I think that we can get our heads together and get out of this streak. So let me know if it works. Definitely DM me and let me know if you guys win. And I'm definitely praying for you guys. And, you know, and it's going to be fun. And, you know, just you guys got this. You got this. All right. Love you guys. Have fun in Australia.
1: Wow.
0: Wow.
3: In the club rooms before the game on Saturday, are you all to have a... Just maybe a moment's silence for Tara Reid. I don't know.
1: She repeated us. Oh, well, thank you very much for doing it. Obviously, we paid for it.
3: Yep.
1: But I don't know if you remember,
0: Tara wouldn't.
1: No, she wouldn't. I found this lady a couple of years ago on Instagram, and she's a cult unit, and she started following us all and followed the show, and her name was Bridget Diller.
3: Okay, well, let's not name her. Yeah.
1: And she gets you up. She's got a lot of Bridget about her.
3: Yeah, a bit of the Bridges of her.
1: Got a lot of Bridget Diller. Like, how is she? I haven't seen her on Insta for a while. Is she still...
3: Yeah, she's still going.
1: She's still going?
3: Yeah.
0: And now we can actually tell him the truth, Leon. That was... Fee recorded that after her birthday drinks.
5: 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Fifi, Feb and Nick's happy hour. Fifi, Feb and
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2: It's been a great Tuesday. 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I'll tell you what, with Feeaway boys, we've been hanging out all hour. And up next, we've got a big question to ask Australia. Nick Cody, Fev lost a bet.
0: Yeah, unfortunately, Fev thought he had an easy one in the bag last week against Daniel Gorringe. Dan does footy. It was a bet about a Carlton v Brisbane game that we all thought, Fev's not getting a tap, but he is. And Australia, where should he get it?
2: Let's find out. And if you want to get involved, we'll speak to you straight after this.
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0: across Australia. It is the happy hour with Fifi Fevernick for your Tuesday evening.
1: Geez, a lot's happened since last Friday. Now, it was Fifi's surprise birthday party. Yep. She got burnt herself twice, fainted. Carlton played Brisbane. I had a huge bet with Dan Gorringe.
2: Dan does footy, of course.
1: Which I lost. And now Michael Voss has been sacked. So Carlton coach, he resigned, but the writing was on the wall. You can take six of one, half a dozen of the other, isn't it? It was a dead man walking. And I just actually listened to Dan on Dan Does Footy on his Instagram, and it was actually very funny. Yeah. He said, Michael Voss has walked. We don't even get sackings right. You can't leave us. You were supposed to be sacked. It was very funny.
3: We were meant to leave you.
1: We were meant to leave you. Very, very, very funny. But I did make this bet. He was in earlier in the week to pump up Stan. Was it Stan that he was in here for? What was he in here for?
2: No, DoorDash.
1: DoorDash. They should send us some vouchers for that plug. That'd be nice for some DoorDash vouchers. And I thought I'd be smart and make a bet. Let's do a bet.
4: Yeah? What do you want to do?
1: I don't know. Carlton, Brisbane. I'll go Brisbane, you go Carlton.
4: Okay. Want to see someone?
1: Will you get a Feb tattoo if Brisbane in a Brisbane jumper?
4: If Brisbane win, but they're going
1: to
4: win.
1: I'll give you 5 goals.
4: Oh, in within 5 goals?
1: Yeah.
4: Yeah, done.
1: There we go.
5: What just happened?
1: And they didn't. They were 48 points up, and then they booked the bed, and then now Michael Voss has been sacked. And now
0: he resigned effective immediately. Yeah. I reckon Vossy just wanted to upset you, Fev, one more time.
1: Yeah, I reckon his halftime speech was, we need Fev to get this tat. Give me something, because I'm walking on Monday or Tuesday. This is my last game. I've sacked him in a mental clinic, and I want him to get a tat that he's going to have for the rest of his life.
0: Just within five, boys. I don't even need you to win. Just within five. Ruined Fev.
1: And then they've gone in and kicked 6 goals and then I have to get a bloody tat. I did do it on my Instagram on, I think it was Saturday morning, asking, and there was a lot of rude places that they wanted me to get a tattoo, but I'm going to listen to our listeners because I love our listeners. Where should I get my tattoo? We have Katrina on the line.
6: I reckon if you don't want anyone to see it, you should get it on your bum.
1: On my bum cheek.
2: Oh, you don't work here. Yep. We'd see it heaps.
6: true.
2: But bum cheek.
1: How big should I go? Should you go big or go little?
3: Tiny.
2: I reckon the whole cheek, make it look like a Sharon.
1: Yeah, that's what I was thinking. But that's a lot
2: of
1: pain.
2: Dan does footy on the side.
1: Bum cheek's a good guess. Good guess. It's a good thought.
0: When are you getting it, Trev?
1: Get it today. I've got footy training and then I might go in. I've got to get it done. I've got to get it done before Saturday because it'll get infected.
0: Are you fair? So, even the kids want to get involved now.
1: Well, we've got little Kaysen. G'day, buddy.
7: Hello.
1: How are you, mate?
7: Good, how are you?
1: I'm very well. Where should I get me tat?
7: On your shin.
1: My shin? So you're 11, mate. You don't understand how painful the shins are. Have you been kicked in the shin before?
7: Yeah.
1: It hurts, doesn't it?
7: Mm-hmm.
1: Imagine getting a needle there.
7: Yeah.
0: We'll let you know.
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1: That voice. She's got a voice of an angel, yeah. Doesn't she? So soothing and just so beautiful. I really love her. She's great.
0: Yeah. So that's coming on Friday. You'll hear us on the Hot Hits first. And yeah, there's going to be a full project coming, new music, heaps of videos, and it's all on, baby.
1: No doubt you'll be all over it.
0: You already know it. 2 o'clock Friday. 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
15: All right, we're back at it for Tuesday night. I have been abandoned. I am officially on my own for the rest of the show. So it's you and me, Australia. But I've got a bunch of special people coming through, including the former professional cricketer turned pop star with over 1 million followers on TikTok, Oliver Cronin. Grew up in Byron Bay, living in Sydney now. He's married, he's booed up, and he's got his first new music in a couple of years. He's going to join you in the next 20 minutes. But coming up next, more free tickets to see this guy. Steven Sanchez. Gorgeous voice. It was Lara winning the tickets last night. You are going to see Steven Sanchez.
16: Oh, my God. Thank you so much. Oh, my God. I'm so excited. I don't think I'm
15: And if you want to do the oh my god thing, you've got to register. Thehothits.com.au. Those tickets going in 2 Hot Hits from now. Right now, Charlie XCX and rock music.
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15: 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Nick and Lauren is on.

0: Olivia Rodrigo and Drop Dead. It's the Hot Hits with Nick and Lauren around the country. No Lauren Barry tonight. Sexy Vi-Vi has even abandoned me. Everyone related to the show has abandoned me. So I've literally searched high and low to find someone to have a conversation with, and I've found my boss, Tim Lee, here.
1: Tim Lee's here!
0: I haven't even got your microphone on.
2: I haven't even got my microphone. Do you even know what you're doing here? Am I your boss, am I?
0: You're my boss, and you also used to do this time slot on the radio.
2: I used to be exactly where you were. Yeah. I just sent a picture to the group chat of me drinking my own wee from exactly where you're standing.
0: Hey, we do that. Well, that's Drink Your Own Wee Thursdays. We do that.
2: One of my favourite benchmarks.
0: Some of the things that you have shown us from your time on the radio.
2: That was in confidence, wasn't it?
0: Yeah, I'm not going to out them. Don't you worry. Now, I brought you in because there's a story right today. It's a new study, and it says that adulthood starts at 32. That's the age that scientists have decided that adulthood starts.
2: Male or female? Because I know that females come of age quicker.
0: They believe this, but they apparently reckon it's for both.
2: Yeah.
0: So researchers say the brain keeps developing well into your 30s, which is very concerning for the way that I've treated my brain over the journey. They've mapped out 5 stages of brain development instead of just childhood and adulthood. Now, the key idea is that the parts of the brain that are linked to decision-making, personality and judgment don't fully stabilise until the early 30s. As someone no longer in their early 30s, with a bit of hindsight, do you feel that that is accurate?
2: Did you get me in as the resident old person? I'm 43 this year. Decision-making and critical thinking, still not there. So.
0: Great, yeah. On a good path then.
2: Yeah.
0: I was thinking because, like, I think, you know, I'm 30 and three quarters. Bailey just yells out old, the stupid 25-year-old that we've got doing the digitals and socials. I do think that my personality and my sense of self formed in the last 12 months.
2: What's the crappiest decision you've made in the last decade that would highlight the fact
0: don't
2: that you're only
0: do
2: coming
0: this to me?
2: That we can talk about on the radio with you keeping your job, future employment, all that kind of
0: probably
2: stuff.
0: Probably getting a credit card when I was about 23 and not really understanding how to pay that credit card off.
2: Here's a fun fact. You don't need to pay back credit cards. What you do, you stop paying and then it goes to the debtors and then the debtors try to get money from you. Now, this is the trick, right?
0: Yeah.
2: You got to be so poor that the debtors come to you and say, all right, we want a payment plan. You go, I've got literally no money, and you give them your financials. And then they go, oh, you're such a brokey. And then they just waive the debt.
0: This is
2: speaking from actual experience.
0: Greatest financial advice you will ever hear.
2: Get all of the credit cards.
0: It's budget night. This will help a lot of people.
2: Yeah.
0: It's
2: a really stressful 7 years of, like, you can't answer your phone because it might be a debt collector. Other than that, I got out of like 12 grand worth of debt.
0: That's actually very impressive. I do feel like millennials and Gen Zs are actually really good at not answering their phone because every second call is a scammer. And also Gen Zs are afraid to talk to people on the phone.
2: And now that Apple's got that thing where if you don't know the number, it just sends a voice. Oh, I love
0: don't
2: that.
0: Don't start me on that thing. Because when we call people back to give them tickets to Stephen Sanchez, for example, we'll call them and it'll go, let the person know what you want and we'll send it to them and they might actually answer the phone. And I have to go, Stephen Sanchez tickets!
2: Can you think how many Hot Hits fans have missed out on prizes? Because we've literally, as per the terms and conditions, we go to the next available call. So if you're listening and you dodge private numbers, don't, because it could be Nick and or Lauren giving you free stuff.
0: Thank you very much. That's the Tim Lee I know and love. Yeah. Catch Tim on the Fox. Weekday mornings, except tomorrow?
2: Not tomorrow, nah. Not tomorrow.
0: At some point,
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0: soon.
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0: and Jenny on the Hot Hits with Nick and Lauren. It's just Nick here tonight. So next, you know how the budget came out tonight? I don't know if you know that. I'm going to make it really fun for you. It's the funnest the budget has ever been with our three-for-all. Plus, I want to introduce you to a guy from the UK who's just landed in Australia for the first time, literally. Got off a plane this morning, came straight into Hot Hits HQ. He has just opened for our very own 5 Seconds of Summer all around Europe. You are going to absolutely love Masterpiece when you get to meet him soon. The biggest hits at night, the Hot Hits is here.
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0: have something in common. Tonight's one is probably the easiest theme we've ever come up with. Bailey from Digitals and Socials is hanging out with me because no one else will. It's budget night.
2: Yes.
0: What does that mean to you as a 25-year-old young man?
2: It means that I need to get a better job and I... more jobs, I mean.
0: You work here.
2: I need more money. That's
0: you
2: what I need.
0: You work full-time in this place.
2: I need more money. That's what the world needs.
0: More money, more problems, my friend. That's what they say.
2: No.
0: Yeah.
2: Really?
0: They say more money.
2: Oh, I thought it was more money, no problems.
0: No, more money, more problems.
2: Oh, no.
0: As Biggie once said. Now, I'm not going to go through the whole of the budget because it is too complex and it's only just come out, but apparently the five main parts are getting through the global oil shock, taking the pressure off people where we can, making the economy more productive to lift living standards, reforming the tax system for workers, businesses and future generations, including a new tax cut for every working Australian taxpayer.
2: I would love that.
0: Love a tax cut.
2: I don't think I'll be getting it, though.
0: Well, it says every working Australian taxpayer. Do you work?
2: I do.
0: Do you pay tax?
2: Yes.
0: That didn't sound confident. You just take it to an accountant and they sort it out, right?
2: I do every single
0: calculation by your own.
2: Shout out to HR Block.
0: HR Block, the great people. Great people. They're about to be busy.
2: Yeah.
0: We won't go through the details. I know it is important. I don't want to pretend that the budget's just a silly thing. It's super important, especially right now when we're all struggling. But I thought we'd do a little bit of just fun relief. And why don't we play you a song about money from Jesse J and B.O.B.
14: Okay.
2: I love this one.
0: Coconut Man.
2: So good.
0: Moonhead. Price tag. Yes, she said P.
2: What?

0: Three's a riot with Nick and Lauren. It's the Hot Hits 3 for All.
1: Where's my money?
0: Mix

0: such a good storyteller, man.
1: That voice. She's got a voice of an angel, yeah. Doesn't she? So soothing and just so beautiful. That's I really love her. She's great.
0: Yeah. So that's coming on Friday. You'll hear it on the Hot Hits first. And yeah, there's going to be a full project coming, new music, heaps of videos, and it's all on, baby.
1: No doubt you'll be all over it.
0: You already know it. 2 o'clock Friday. We'll break into programming and play.
1: I love that.
0: You're back on the Hot Hits in just a tick.
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2: Let's get the party started. See you at the bar, you was hardly talking. That's when I knew that your heart was scarring. Friends to lovers need a part to star in. Like, wait, babe, let me ask your pardon. This ain't Gucci, this is Prada, darling. If you want something, you can ask me.

0: was yesterday our time, but it's still a birthday in the US. That counts, doesn't it? Hot Hits with Nick and Lauren. No Lauren tonight. No anyone tonight. I've literally been here on my own. Thank you for hanging out with me, Australia. It has been fun. I do have one friend here, though. The trusted producer of digitals and socials here at the radio station, Bailey, is here. Hi, Bailey.
1: Hello.
0: Thank you for being here. You're the only other person in the room. It's been very strange. Yeah. Sexy Vibe, I had to rush off. Had a family emergency. Everything is okay. I've confirmed. Everything is fine.
1: That's good.
0: So I've just been... I haven't done anything on my own in 2 years.
1: Well, you're not now.
0: I'm not now. Yeah, I got my guy here. You want to do a little mini impromptu Bailey's Corner? Have you got one little thing?
1: I got a thing on my Spotify.
0: Hell yeah.
1: Do you know Spotify does like Q&As now? It gave me a survey.
0: Does so many things.
1: I pay for Spotify.
0: Yeah, and what did it
1: Which
0: ask
1: is
0: you?
1: Not great, I will admit. And it came up asking me, help us improve concert recommendations. Did you attend the Wiggles concert on Sunday the May 3rd in Moore Park?
0: And did you?
1: I did not.
0: I was going to say, that would be kind of a little bit weird if you did.
1: No, it would be great.
0: Wiggles for everyone?
1: Yeah, Wiggles is for everyone, but I did not. So
0: okay,
1: why would it think
0: you might have?
1: I haven't listened to the Wiggles in a while.
0: I was going
1: to
0: say, were you on the Wiggles page? Did you click on to the tour date?
1: I opened Illy.
0: And it asked you that.
1: Yeah.
0: Well, it's a good thing you bring up Illy, because Illy is going to be on the show tomorrow, because believe it or not, and Bailey won't believe it because he was 15, the album this came from, Paper Cut, 10 years old this year, Two Degrees. Do you remember this song?
1: I did not hear any of these songs.
0: Huge number one hit in 2016, my friend.
1: It sounds like DJ Snake.
0: I'm going to play that for him tomorrow. He's going to love that. It was the style of the time, I'll tell you that much.
1: No, I get the style. I like the style.
0: Yeah, it was a huge album, man. I mean, Paper Cut's number one single. Catch 22, not far off it. Another of my favourites, One for the City. And actually, that might have been the album before.
1: Yeah, I haven't heard this one.
0: Good memory from me. Illy is going to be with us. We're going to have more free tickets to see Steven Sanchez.
1: Yay.
0: Ooh. Get to thehothits.com.au, put your details in, and we'll give you those tickets tomorrow. What else is going to be on the show? It's Bailey's Corner tomorrow,
1: Bailey's
0: guys.
1: Bailey's Corner, yes. I've got some very good ones.
0: Some good tidbits. So late night listeners may not know, but Bailey, our digitals and socials guy at the Hot Hits AU, if you want to see his handiwork, he also brings us every Wednesday a thing called Bailey's Corner. And it is literally just a collection of things he has noticed during the week, and it is some of the best radio we have ever done. I have no idea how.
1: Thank you. Yeah. I appreciate that. I wish the up hires knew that, and then they give me my own show.
0: Well, hey, it's 10 o'clock at night. They'll definitely be listening. Don't you worry about
1: thank
0: that.
1: Thank you.
0: We'll see you tomorrow. Have a lovely night. Bye.
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5: 4-day forecast for the Mallee. Partly cloudy tonight, winds easterly up to 20 k's an hour and a low of 10 degrees. Tomorrow, partly cloudy day, winds easterly up to 25 k's throughout the day. Thursday, mostly sunny, light east to north easterly winds and a top of 23 degrees. Friday, mostly sunny, heading for 24. Saturday, cloudy, shower 2, top of 22. Around the Mallee tomorrow, we're heading for 23 degrees.
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2: Hello, I'm Gabrielle Hodson. The opposition and Greens have signalled they'll oppose changes to property taxes outlined in the federal budget. Here's federal politics reporter Nelson Scott.
3: The Albanese government has handed down its fifth budget, promising to address inequity in the housing market and lower cost of living pressures. A minimum 30% tax on capital gains will kick in from July next year and on family trusts the year after. The changes will also mean negative gearing will be limited to newly built homes. But in order for the legislation to pass, the government will need support from another party. Green Senator Nick McKim argues the changes don't go far enough.
4: Labor has squibbed the opportunity.
3: The government claims the revenue raised from these measures will give all wage and salary earners an ongoing $250 tax offset. ACTU President Michelle O'Neill says the policy has the backing of her members.
5: It delivers better fairness for working Australians.
3: The opposition will back the offset, but will not support the property tax changes. Nelson Scott, Canberra.
2: There's been a drive-by shooting in Melbourne's West in what witnesses say is a new tobacco store. Shots were fired around 5:30 at the Borac Square shopping centre in Millers Road, Altona North. No one was hurt. Police want to hear from anyone with information. A WA police officer has now died in hospital after a two-car collision. The 54-year-old was driving to work when her Mazda 3 collided with a Holden Commodore at an intersection southeast of Perth last Thursday night. Latest catality data shows the value of regional homes is outpacing the capitals. In the 3 months to April, regional growth surged 3.3%, much higher than the 1.1% increase recorded across the major cities. Head of research Jared Bergs has singled out country Queensland.
6: Nationally, rents in the capital cities have generally outpaced the regional markets, but slightly higher in Queensland in terms of the rents in the regional markets. And again, it kind of points to the tightness of rental stock availability in a lot of regional markets. So as people have been moving out of the cities looking for these opportunities, this has tightened up the rental markets in these locations.
2: Britain is facing a leadership crisis after Labor MPs went public with calls for the Prime Minister to quit. Keir Starmer told a cabinet meeting he won't resign despite calls from more than 70 MPs for a new leader. Experts believe air pollution levels across the country need to be treated as a public health priority. A Deakin University study found up to 7.5% of respiratory hospital admissions could be prevented if pollution was reduced. Dr. Claire Walter says current regulation doesn't cover more harmful exposure, such as near roads.
7: The levels of air pollution in certain areas of Australia, you know, can be equated to passive exposure to cigarette smoke, particularly often outside childcare centres and schools where there are cars idling outside.
2: Finance and the Aussie dollar is buying 72.2 US cents.
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2: NRL and Queensland Maroons forward Pat Carrigan is backing a recall for Daly Cherry Evans to the State of Origin Arena. The 37-year-old is a contender to replace injured halfback Tom Dearden for Origin 1. Despite Cherry Evans being dropped during last year's series, Carrigan says he's made for Origin.
9: I've been privileged enough to play under him before as a leader, and mate, he, you know, epitomises what that state's about. And yeah, he's led us through some, you know, tough times and some great series that people probably didn't expect Queensland to win as well.
2: AFL and Carlton's looking for a new head coach after a mutual decision for Michael Voss to walk away. That's the latest news in sport.
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0: and four-day forecast for the Mallee. Partly cloudy this morning, winds easterly today up to 25 kilometres per hour. Tomorrow, mostly sunny day, slight chance of a shower, light east-northeasterly winds up to 20 k's, heading for 23 degrees. Friday, partly cloudy, light winds a top of 24. Saturday, cloudy, high chance of showers, chance of a thunderstorm and 22. Today, across the Mallee, a top of 23 degrees.
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let's get the party started. 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That's when I knew that your heart was scarring. 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This ain't Gucci, this is Prada, darling. 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
1: Hello, I'm Gabrielle Hodson. The Treasurer claims substantial property tax changes in the federal budget will help even the playing field for first home buyers. The capital gains tax discount has been axed and will incur a minimum 30% tax from next year. New negative gearing rules have also kicked in, restricting the benefit to new home builds. Jim Chalmers has told Parliament the changes will assist in lowering property prices.
15: This will help rebalance the system, which is more generous to assets than it is to labour, and help rebalance a system where house prices have decoupled from incomes. Since 1999, house prices have risen over 400%, more than twice as fast as average incomes.
1: The property tax hikes will contribute about $8 billion to the budget by the end of the decade. The money will be partly used to offer all workers a permanent $250 tax offset. A cost of living measure will kick in from next financial year. Shadow Treasurer Tim Wilson says he supports the offset but doesn't think it'll provide much relief.
16: We need to be realistic. Every time the government has offered a tax cut in the past, it's been wiped out by Jim Chalmers' active inflation agenda. The tax cuts they looked last election in May, they were gone by December. Measures they've been introducing now will mostly be gone by December.
1: A man's been charged after it's alleged he set a 25-year-old on fire near Wollongong, then ran from the man's unit. The victim's been treated for serious injuries and flown to the Royal North Shore Hospital, where he's in a serious but stable condition. Police have since arrested a 32-year-old man in Albion Park, and he's been refused bail to appear in court in the morning, accused of explosives offences. The Victorian coroner is investigating whether online gambling companies contributed to the death of a 22-year-old man from Werribee, west of Melbourne. The court heard Kyle Hudson took his own life in 2021 after amassing an online gambling debt of almost $50,000 after receiving more than 500 gambling promotions. The nature of the communications between the man and the gambling company is also being investigated. Lifeline's number is 13 11 14. Two more people have tested positive for hantavirus after an outbreak on a cruise ship. Spanish and American authorities have confirmed the cases among their citizens, marking a total of 10 infections and 3 deaths. 5 Australians and a New Zealander are isolating in the Netherlands before they head to quarantine in WA later this week. Finance, and the Aussie dollar is buying 72.2 US cents. The Dow Jones is down 285 points and the Nasdaq's down 306.
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1: AFL coach Michael Voss insists he leaves Carlton in better shape than when he arrived at the end of 2021. The 50-year-old has resigned after winning just one match from the opening 9 rounds. He's told AFL media they made strong progress during his tenure but didn't get enough wins.
18: I guarantee you that it is a better place than when I walked in there. It's like comparing silos versus alignment. I mean, they're just two different things. No accountability to full accountability. I mean, that's just a completely different place. Substandard training standards to elite training standards.
1: Golden Slipper winner Lady of Camelot is under a cloud after a stingray bit the racehorse along a Brisbane beach during a training session. The 4-year-old bay mare has been scratched from Saturday's Doomben 10,000 race. A decision has also been made to withdraw her from a potential trip to England for the Royal Ascot Carnival next month. That's the latest news and sport.
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0: What a forecast for the Mallee. Partly cloudy this morning, winds easterly today up to 25 kilometres per hour. Tomorrow, mostly sunny day, slight chance of a shower, light east-northeasterly winds up to 20 k's, heading for 23 degrees. Friday, partly cloudy, light winds atop of 24. Saturday, cloudy, high chance of showers, chance of a thunderstorm and 22. Today, across the Mallee, a top of 23 degrees.
17: Holt's Mitsubishi demo clearance on now. LMCT 235.
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12: Good morning, I'm Gabriel Hodson. The federal government believes this year's budget will help reform the tax system as investors come under the spotlight. Limits on negative gearing and the capital gains discount will support a permanent $250 tax cut for workers. The measure won't start until July next year, but Council of Social Service Chief Executive Cassandra Goldie says some vulnerable people will miss out.
13: We've got about 4 million people who are on income so low that they don't even meet the tax-free threshold, and they will get nothing from the WATO.
12: A peak business group says it'll examine the details of the government's changes but has reservations. The current capital gains tax discount will be scrapped and will instead attract a 30% tax rate from July next year. Family trusts will face the same tax rate from mid-2028. David Alexander from the Chamber of Commerce and Industry is worried companies could move investments overseas.
14: We don't have a right to have people invest here. We have to make it attractive for them. And if our settings aren't attractive, they'll just move their money elsewhere.
12: The budget papers also show debt will reach more than $1 trillion. The government's identified about $60 billion in savings, mostly coming from cuts to the NDIS. WA police have confirmed one of its officers has now died in hospital after a car crash. The 54-year-old was on duty and driving to work when she collided with another car at an intersection southeast of Perth. A 63-year-old woman in the other car suffered minor injuries. A 78-year-old man has life-threatening injuries after being struck by a car in Melbourne's north. Emergency services were called to Shankland Boulevard in Meadow Heights just before six. The driver stopped at the scene and is assisting police. Native title holders in the Pilbara have been awarded $150 million in compensation by the federal court. Fortescue Metals began its Solomon Hub mining operation in 2013, minus a traditional owners agreement. The local Aboriginal corporation wasn't awarded native title rights until 2017, 14 years after their claim was first lodged. The court found mining had caused cultural distress and affected the water table. Some breast cancer cells are able to hide from treatment by slowing their growth to avoid detection. Scientists at the Garvan Institute in Sydney say these dormant survivors are responsible for cancer returning years later. Trials are underway on new drugs designed to kill these hidden cells and stop relapse before it starts. Finance, and the Aussie dollar is buying 72.2 US cents. The Dow Jones is down 223 points and the Nasdaq's down 402.
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12: There are concerns at the Brisbane Broncos that Reece Walsh could be overlooked for the Queensland State of Origin team. The incumbent test fullback is in a battle with Kalyn Ponga to wear the Maroons' number one jersey in the series opener. Teammate Jesse Arthurs is expecting to see Walsh get the nod.
16: You know, Reece is obviously a class player and everyone, you know, knows that. So I think Reece will, I hope he gets named in the squad and, you know, brings that experience back into the Broncos side.
12: Basketball champ LeBron James says he hasn't decided if he'll return for an unprecedented 24th NBA season after he shot 24 points in his LA Lakers playoff loss. The 41-year-old says he'll talk it through with his family over the next few months before announcing any retirement. And that's the latest in news and sport.
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1: Four-day forecast for the Mallee. Partly cloudy this morning. Winds easterly today, up to 25 kilometres per hour. Tomorrow, mostly sunny day. Slight chance of a shower. Light east-northeasterly winds up to 20 k's, heading for 23 degrees. Friday, partly cloudy. Light winds a top of 24. Saturday, cloudy. High chance of showers. Chance of a thunderstorm and 22. Today, across the Mallee, a top of 23 degrees.
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15: Good morning, I'm Gabriel Hodson. The Albanese government has delivered its fifth budget, which will see investors foot the bill to fund tax cuts for workers. Federal politics reporter Nelson Scott.
17: From July next year, the capital gains tax discount will be reined in, and as of now, property investors will only be able to negatively gear newly built homes. The federal government argues the measure is necessary to help bring down property prices and allow at least 75,000 more Australians to get into the market. Federal Treasurer Jim Chalmers has told Parliament it will make the system fairer.
18: Since 1999, house prices have risen more than twice as fast as average incomes.
17: The current 50% capital gains discount will be scrapped and replaced with a model adjusted for inflation. A minimum 30% tax rate on capital gains will also kick in from July next year. The tax will also apply to trusts from the 2028 financial year. Once all the changes fully kick in, they'll add about $8 billion to the bottom line by the end of the decade. But David Alexander from the Chamber of Commerce and Industry says the new policies could limit investment.
19: If our settings aren't attractive, they'll just move their money elsewhere.
17: The money raised from the three changes will help fund further relief for workers. From the second half of next year, all wage and salary earners will be given a $250 tax offset. The measure will be ongoing, not means tested, and will be part of your tax return. Nelson Scott, Canberra.
15: There's been a terrifying drive-by shooting in Melbourne's West in what witnesses say is a newly opened tobacco store. Shots were fired around 5:30 at the Borrock Squared shopping centre in Millers Road, Altona North. No one was hurt and police want to hear from anyone with information. WA's Premier says he isn't concerned about new figures revealing a huge rise in nurse resignations. The data shows a 99% increase in nurses leaving the sector since 2021, with 3,500 resignations last financial year alone. But Roger Cook says the figures don't reflect the current workforce.
20: We have more doctors and nurses working in our hospital system today than ever before. Since the COVID virus outbreak, we've recruited 5,000 new nurses, 2,000 extra doctors, a 36% increase in our staffing. So we're not concerned by these statistics, but we always want to make sure that nurses are attracted to work in our great public hospital system.
15: New South Wales police are looking for a missing man who could be interstate. Lyndon Loudon hasn't been seen since Friday. The 54-year-old Albury man is known to frequent the Newcastle district, Porepunkah and other parts of Victoria. Police believe he may be in a Holden cruise with Victorian Rego 1PJ1ST. There's a picture of Lyndon on the New South Wales police Facebook page. Finance and the Aussie dollar is buying 73.1 US cents. The Dow Jones is down 124 points and the Nasdaq's down 512.
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15: Michael Voss holds no hard feelings towards Carlton after resigning as senior AFL coach. The 50-year-old departs amid a horror start to the season, winning just one out of their first 9 games. He's told AFL media, despite the relentless pressure, it's been a privilege to coach the Blues for more than 4 years.
22: There's no animosity here, there's no anger. I'm at peace with the decision and we are where we are. The results haven't tipped in our favour. The playing group is in a great place right now. Maybe does this just give a little bit of space for them to be able to move? Give them a bit of freedom where they can play with that sort of without just the outcome in mind.
15: In the EPL, Tottenham and Leeds have played out in a 1-1 draw. The result keeps the Spurs 2 points clear of the drop zone. That's the latest in news and sport.
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0: your 4-day forecast for the Mallee. Partly cloudy this morning, winds easterly today up to 25 kilometres per hour. Tomorrow, mostly sunny day, slight chance of a shower, light east to north easterly winds up to 20 k's, heading for 23 degrees. Friday, partly cloudy, light winds atop of 24. Saturday, cloudy, high chance of showers, chance of a thunderstorm and 22. Today, across the Mallee, atop of 23 degrees.
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15: Good morning, I'm Gabriel Hodson. Housing groups are worried the federal government's property tax changes could reduce investment. Labor has decided to use its political capital and break key election promises on capital gains tax and negative gearing. Both measures will be reined in, along with a decision to tax family trusts at 30% from the 2028 financial year. Property Council CEO Mike Zorbas says he wants to check the fine print.
16: Certainly a very, very big question mark, I think, now when you look at the behaviour of investors, particularly people who are providing new homes by virtue of the money that they're putting forward to create new apartments and new housing, what they do when they anticipate that the person that they sell to will be on a very much reduced taxation regime.
15: The federal government will use some of the money from its tax changes to help fund a tax offset for workers. From July next year, all wage and salary earners will get $250 as part of their tax return. The measure is permanent and won't be means tested. ACTU President Michelle O'Neill says it'll go some way to ease the cost of living.
17: And that, of course, joins with the what will be the tax cuts on the 1st of July this year and the 1st of July next year. All of this is really welcome because, as we know, working people are paying the price for Donald Trump's war.
15: The budget also shows debt will hit more than $1 trillion. Unemployment will remain steady, but inflation is expected to hit 5% this year before coming down next financial year. A man's been charged after it's alleged he set a 25-year-old man on fire near Wollongong, then ran from the man's unit. The victim's been treated for serious injuries and flown to the Royal North Shore Hospital, where he's in a serious but stable condition. Police have since arrested a 32-year-old man in Albion Park, and he's been refused bail to appear in court in the morning, accused of explosives offences. Terrified shoppers in Melbourne's west have watched on as shots have been fired from a car into a business in Altona North. Witnesses say the shop was a newly opened tobacco store in a shopping centre off Millers Road, Altona. The shots rang out just after dark. It's the second time the shopping strip's been targeted in 8 weeks. Latest Catality data shows the value of regional homes is outpacing the capitals. In the 3 months to April, regional growth surged by 3.3%, much higher than the 1.1 increase recorded across major cities. Head of research Gerald Bergs has singled out country Queensland.
18: Nationally, rents in the capital cities have generally outpaced the regional markets, but slightly higher in Queensland in terms of the rents in the regional markets. And again, it kind of points to the tightness of rental stock availability in a lot of regional markets. So as people have been moving out of the cities looking for these opportunities, this has tightened up the rental markets in these locations.
15: Finance and the Aussie dollar's buying 72.2 US cents. The Dow Jones is down 5 points and the Nasdaq's down 378.
19: Sport. 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Nia Road.
15: Western Force flanker Carlo Tizzano says he's had a great Super Rugby journey so far ahead of his 50th game in blue. The 26-year-old says Saturday's game will be a proud moment.
20: Yeah, my dream was to be a Super Rugby player and play for the Wallabies. So just put up 50 is, it's a really, really cool moment for me and one I can't wait to enjoy.
15: The Force take on the Reds at home. They're sitting 9 points outside finals contention with just 3 games left. Golden Slipper winner Lady of Camelot is under a cloud after a stingray bit the racehorse along a Brisbane beach during a training session. And that's the latest in news and sport.
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23: 4 day forecast for the Mallee. Partly cloudy this morning. Winds easterly today up to 25 kilometres per hour. Tomorrow, mostly sunny day. Slight chance of a shower. Light east-northeasterly winds up to 20 k's, heading for 23 degrees. Friday, partly cloudy. Light winds a top of 24. Saturday, cloudy. High chance of showers. Chance of a thunderstorm and 22. Today, across the Mallee, a top of 23 degrees.
19: Holt's Mitsubishi demo clearance on now. LMCT 235.
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let's get the party started. See you at the bar, you was hardly talking. That's when I knew that your heart was scarring. Friends to lovers need a part to star in. Like, wait, babe, let me ask your pardon. This ain't Gucci, this is Prada, darling. 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
1: 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Council residents are being encouraged to have their say on Council's 2026-2027 proposed budget. 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
14: Good morning, I'm Gabrielle Hodgson. The opposition and Greens have signalled that they will oppose changes to property taxes outlined in the budget. Federal politics reporter Nelson Scott.
15: The Albanese government has handed down its fifth budget, promising to address inequity in the housing market and lower cost of living pressures. A minimum 30% tax on capital gains will kick in from July next year and on family trusts the year after. The changes will also mean negative gearing will be limited to newly built homes. But in order for the legislation to pass, the government will need support from another party. Green Senator Nick McKim argues the changes don't go far enough.
16: Labor has squibbed the opportunity.
15: The government claims the revenue raised from these measures will give all wage and salary earners an ongoing $250 tax offset. ACTU President Michelle O'Neill says the policy has the backing of her members.
17: It delivers better fairness for working Australians.
15: The opposition will back the offset, but will not support the property tax changes. Nelson Scott, Canberra.
14: WA police have confirmed one of its officers has now died in hospital after a car crash. The 54-year-old was on duty and driving to work when she collided with another car at an intersection southeast of Perth. A 63-year-old woman in the other car suffered minor injuries. A 78-year-old man has life-threatening injuries after being struck by a car in Melbourne's north. Emergency services were called to Shankland Boulevard in Meadow Heights just before six. The driver stopped at the scene and is assisting police. New South Wales police are looking for a missing man who could be interstate. Lyndon Loudon hasn't been seen since Friday. The 54-year-old Albury man is known to frequent the Newcastle district, Porepunkah and other parts of Victoria. Police believe he may be in a Holden cruise with Victorian Rego 1PJ1ST. There's a picture of Lyndon on the New South Wales Police Facebook page. NRL fans hoping to get to the Magic Round games this weekend are going to be hampered by a train strike. News Corp says controllers will strike on Saturday and Sunday until 8 o'clock, disrupting 14 extra services put on for the sports spectacular. Queensland Rail is telling footy ticket holders they'll still be able to get to the game with extra services scheduled after 8 o'clock. WA's Shadow Health Minister is urging the Cook government to address the record number of nurses leaving the public system. New figures reveal there's been a 99% increase in nurses leaving the sector in the past 5 years. Around 3,500 registered, enrolled and senior registered nurses resigned last financial year. Libby Medham says something needs to change.
18: The government must take these figures seriously and deliver a real plan to retain our nurses, better support our frontline staff and rebuild confidence in our public health system.
14: Finance and the Aussie dollar is buying 72.1 US cents. The Dow Jones is up 59 points and the Nasdaq's down 342.
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14: Michael Voss has left a stunned Carlton after departing as senior AFL coach. The Blues have just had one win in 9 rounds this season. Carlton captain Patrick Cripps says despite the club's struggles, Voss had been an incredible leader behind closed doors for the last 4 years.
19: Yeah, like I was shocked. Like it's early in the year. I didn't think it was going to happen like this, and shocked is one way, but yeah, just trying to absorb it all today.
14: Basketball champ LeBron James says he hasn't decided if he'll return for an unprecedented 24th NBA season after he shot 24 points for the LA Lakers. That's the latest news in sport.
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23: Four day forecast for the Mallee. Partly cloudy this morning. Winds easterly today, up to 25 kilometres per hour. Tomorrow, mostly sunny day. Slight chance of a shower. Light east to north easterly winds up to 20 k's, heading for 23 degrees. Friday, partly cloudy. Light winds a top of 24. Saturday, cloudy. High chance of showers. Chance of a thunderstorm and 22. Today, across the Mallee, a top of 23 degrees.
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11: Good morning, Sam College with your local news updates. Helicopters will soon begin inspecting high-voltage transmission infrastructure across parts of southern New South Wales as Transgrid rolls out its annual aerial patrol program in preparation for bushfire season. The inspections that will run until May 26th will cover transmission lines and easements across the Riverina Murray and Sunraysia regions, including areas around Balranald. According to Transgrid, the patrols form part of ongoing preventative maintenance aimed at detecting potential hazards early and maintaining the safety and reliability of the transmission network. Executive General Manager of Network, Jason Krestaniski, said planning for bushfire risk begins months before summer. And in other news, Mallee communities are being urged to remain alert following a fresh measles warning after four

0: New cases were confirmed across Victoria, including one linked to the Loddon Mallee region. Pat Gordon reports.
1: Health authorities said the recent infections all involved unvaccinated individuals, raising concerns about the potential for the highly contagious virus to spread in areas with lower vaccination rates. The Loddon Mallee Public Health Unit is encouraging residents to check their immunisation status, warning measles continues to pose a significant public health risk. Free vaccination services are available across the region through councils, Aboriginal health organisations, community health providers and selected pharmacies. Pat Gordon, Ace Radio.
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0: This weekend, Moolamine will be hosting Balranald as the two sides compete for premiership points for the first time in a century. The two clubs competed in the historic Balranald-Moolamine Football Association during the 1920s. Moolamine co-coach Brodie Tonkin speaks about the club's move into the Central Murray League this season.
3: Yeah, it's really exciting. I think, obviously, some people can obviously go back into your shells as a club and collective and really sort of worry about what it could bring. But I think for Moolamine, we've went the other way where we try and take a half-glass-full approach and look at it as an opportunity to show how successful the club can become if we get it right and that we are able to compete, hopefully, with some of the stronger Central Murray teams.
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2: 11 degrees in Melbourne, early fog, then sunny atop today, 21, 6 o'clock. Good morning. I'm David Armstrong. The Albanese government's being accused of punishing aspiration as investors are slugged to fund a modest tax cut. Michael Packey reports.
3: As of now, investors will only be able to negatively gear a newly built home. It's part of a suite of changes announced in the budget to rein in property tax incentives. The capital gains tax discount will be scrapped and incur a minimum tax rate of 30% from July next year. The same impost will also apply to family trusts from mid-2028. Treasurer Jim Chalmers admits not everyone will be happy, but argues the measures are necessary to give young people a leg up.
4: Now, I acknowledge that this is a controversial change.
3: The tax hikes will see the government collect about $8 billion by the end of the decade. And the money will be partly used to give all wage and salary earners a $250 tax offset from next year. The opposition's Tim Wilson says the coalition will back this measure, but believes there's little bang for buck.
5: Every time the government's offered a tax cut in the past, it's been wiped out by Jim Chalmers' active inflation agenda.
3: The budget has identified $1 trillion in debt, while savings reach about $60 billion, half coming from an overhaul of the National Disability Insurance Scheme. Michael Packey, Canberra.
2: Thieves have blown up an ATM at the Queen Vic Market. It's believed three people used an explosive device to access the cash machine on Victoria Street just before 3 o'clock this morning. One of the men injured in the explosion. Police found him nearby on Peel Street. He's been taken to hospital under police guard. Research shows more than 2 million men between 30 and 59 are drinking alcohol at risky levels. The National Alcohol Guidelines recommend no more than 10 standard drinks a week. No more than 4 on any one day. Flinders University Dr. Stefano Zaccagni says there are a number of factors linking middle-aged men to harmful drinking.
6: Namely, the co-use of smoking, typically tobacco products, and or the co-use of illicit or unprescribed drugs. We've also found that men who resided in rural and remote and outer regional locations were also linked with risky drinking.
2: There's been another drive-by shooting at Altona North with a shopping strip targeted twice in the space of 8 weeks. Shots were fired into a tobacco shop on Borac Square just after 5.30 last night. The shop was open at the time, but nobody was injured. In finance, Wall Street is up 56 points and the dollar's trading at 72.39 US.
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2: Patrick Cripps and Jacob Weidring are both committing to stay at Carlton following Michael Voss's departure. The Blues' next coach will be Cripps' fifth coach since debuting in 2014.
7: Mate, I'm contracted in the next year, so like I said before, I'm really committed in terms of this season. Like, it's I'm not just going to wave the white flag and waste the year. Like, there's a lot for me to play out this year, so the privilege to play AFL, any game AFL, is a massive honour.
2: As well as a new coach, the Blues are also looking for a new list boss, Nick Austin, leaving the club. St Kilda star Nazir Wanganeen-Miller has been sidelined for at least 3 more weeks after suffering a calf strain. Saints co-captain Callum Wilkie will be given every chance to face Richmond on Sunday. And in basketball, LeBron James is yet to decide whether he will play a record-extending 24th season in the NBA. That's the latest news and sport.
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9: Good morning, Sam College with your local news updates. Police are appealing for public assistance following the theft of a statue from the Swan Hill Cemetery earlier this month. A St. Anthony statue was reported stolen from a gravesite between Thursday, April the 30th and Saturday, May the 2nd. The statue is described as bronze or copper in colour and is believed to be worth approximately $5,000. Anyone with information or video footage is urged to contact Crime Stoppers on 1800 333 000 or anonymously online. In other police news, the community is advised that the public reception counter at the Kerrang Police Station will be closed until Monday, June the 8th, with renovation works being carried out. The station will not be accessible to the public during this period. However, police members will continue to operate as normal, including patrols and responding to incidents throughout the area. Neighbouring police stations will provide additional support during the temporary closure, while phone calls will be diverted to the nearest 24-hour police station when officers are unavailable at Kerrang. And in other news, permanent reconstruction of storm damage transmission infrastructure near Balranald has begun, with specialist crews moving on site this month. Luke Francis reports.
10: The 2.9-kilometre section of line was heavily impacted during storms on January 19, prompting Transgrid to install temporary towers and conductors in February to maintain the electricity work. Permanent replacement works are now underway and are expected to continue through until June. Transgrid Executive General Manager of Delivery Jennifer Hughes said residents would not experience interruptions to their electricity supply while construction takes place. Several local businesses have also been engaged to assist with the reconstruction effort. Luke Francis, Ace Radio.
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9: The Central Murray Netball League has announced its 2026 Interleague Netball squad that will compete at the Netball Victoria Open Association Championships on June the 14th. The squad will be coached by Kundrook Barham's Emma Peacock and Sheridan Harrop, with Peacock also earning a selection as a player. Supporters can view the full squad list via the Central Murray League's Facebook page. That's your local news and sports.
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11: Your four-day forecast for the Manly, mostly sunny today, with winds east and northeasterly up to 25 k's an hour, becoming light in the evening. Dropping down to 9 tonight. Tomorrow, partly cloudy, 23. Friday, mostly sunny, 24. Saturday, cloudy with showers developing, and 23. Today, across the Mallee, we're expecting a top of 23.
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11: And right now, it's 13 degrees.
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1: Gabby and Dan.
2: Here we are. Here we go. Let's do it. It's 6:08. It's a Wednesday. I say a very happy hump day to you, Gabby.
14: Hello.
2: Ready and raring to go. Ready to rip in for a big Wednesday. Ripping and a tearing.
14: Yep.
2: Right.
14: Yep.
2: Now, I know when you think of me, Dan from the Morning Crew, you think rugged and manliness.
14: Really?
2: Masculine. Uh-huh. I think that's the word that comes to mind. However, yesterday might not have had one of my finest moments. It's in relation to cars. Now, I know very little about cars. I understand how to drive them. I understand that R means go backwards and D means go forwards. Besides that, not much else about them. And yesterday I had a pretty embarrassing moment that, it wasn't embarrassing for anyone else other than me, and I didn't really own it too
14: much. It was emasculating?
2: I think it was.
14: Okay.
2: I think it was. I think it was a basic car thing that even if you don't have much of a knowledge about cars,
14: you should understand.
2: Yeah, like P means stop and N means nothing, really. I didn't really...
14: Sorry, N means nothing.
2: Well, I may as well do. So, I had a bad moment yesterday. I'll explain what happened after Tyler and Chanel. It's 6:09. Morning Crew with Gabby and Dan.

0: Jackson and Brittany's Hold Me Closer, 16 past 6, streaming live on Listener. This is the Morning Crew with Gabby and Dan for a Wednesday. Bad man moment yesterday for me, and I'm not the manliest of men, so I understand that. I have these sort of moments quite regularly, but occasionally.
1: For example, yes. A flat pack arrives and your wife pulls out the drill and she makes it.
0: I don't even know if we have... No, we do have a drill. We definitely have a drill. The annoying thing is like sometimes we need a screwdriver. I don't know where one is. I don't know. We've got a toolbox, but it's...
1: It's very basic.
0: It's not mine. My wife's the handyman of the house. Not my thing. Anyway, so what's happened is I've got a headlight out in the car.
1: So you look like a motorbike.
0: No, because there's another light there that makes it sort of big, bright light, little light, whatever the other little light's called. So I'm not full motorbike yet, but I do need to get a headlight. And yesterday was the day that I thought I'd go down to my local car parts store that should be in the main nameless due to my embarrassment, and I would get them to put a new headlight in for me.
1: What do you mean you get them to do it?
0: Well, what I do is I go inside, I say, hello, I need a headlight for this, my Volkswagen Tiguan, and I give them the year, and well, which headlight? This one's the one for that. Perfect. Can you get one of the young fellas to come out and put it in for me? And usually one of the young fellas comes out and puts it in for me.
1: And it's like you're helping their apprenticeship.
0: Yeah. They like doing it. They like work at the shop. They like fiddling with cars. So they'll have fun. I'd muck it up, so I don't bother. Anyway, I go to this place. I pull into the car park, reverse into the spot so the headlights facing forward. And then I think to myself, I've only had this car for a couple of months and I'm actually yet to pop the bonnet. I'll pop the bonnet now so it's ready to go for the young fella when he comes out. Where is the button or the handle or the lever?
1: Pull the lever, cronk!
0: There wasn't one. There's no way to pop the bonnet on my Volkswagen Tiguan.
1: Sometimes you press the bonnet and it pops up.
0: Got out, pressed it, didn't happen. Nothing happened.
1: So no lever around the driver's seat.
0: I felt absolutely useless because I'm sat there going, hang on a tick, I'm going to try and get a young fella to come out here and help me put my headlight in. And by help me, I mean him do it for me. And then I'm going to say to him, oh, sorry, can you figure out how to pop the bonnet as well for me? Like, how useless do I have to be?
1: Just reach over to the glove box and get the manual out.
0: Well, I didn't think of that. What I did was I texted my stepfather-in-law, who was the previous owner of said Volkswagen Tiguan, and was like, sorry, random question, how do I pop the hood on this car?
1: Right.
0: Anyway, unfortunately, the message back from him, because he was at work, wasn't forthcoming, so in the end, I just gave up, and I was like, I'm too embarrassed, I'm going to go get something to eat, I'll come back tomorrow.
1: So have you figured it out now?
0: Well, I finally got a text message from my wife's stepfather as to where in the car the lever is. Where do you reckon it could possibly be? So usually it's at your feet, it's down the side,
1: your knees.
0: It's under the steering wheel, that's it, under the wheel, somewhere there. No, the lever to open my bonnet in my Volkswagen Tiguan, is that the floor of the passenger seat?
1: Oh, the floor.
0: Like on the ground of the passenger seat in the corner, tucked away. And I get it because it's a European car, so it might have been originally a left-hand drive or something. They've had to convert to right-hand drive and they just left the lever over there. But I just never thought to look down and to the left. So in the end, I'm still headlightless this morning.
1: Oh, no, one of my parents' cars back in the day was near the passenger.
0: Really?
1: Yeah. I can't remember which one it was, but there was definitely
0: I've never experienced this where the button to pop the hood is at the feet of the passenger.
1: I mean, it's still in the front. It makes sense.
0: It's not because I'd have to get out. Like, you know what I mean? Like, when you open the bonnet or open the petrol thing, it should be near you, on your side. I should have to get out of the car,
1: whirl around
0: the other side, then pull it. Just seems a strange thing to me. But, I mean, there goes my embarrassment as a man. Like, I didn't even get my headlight fixed, so I'm too embarrassed to get the Autobahn guy to come out and have a look at it.
1: What was worse? This time not knowing how to open your bonnet, or last time the guy opened it and there was a dead mouse?
0: Yes. I think it was a rat, actually. It was bigger. It was bigger than a mouse. Well, in hindsight, I was lucky not to get hantavirus. So,
1: Daniel,
0: what?
1: I wasn't aware of hantavirus until about a fortnight ago.
0: No, nor was I. Good thing that didn't happen. But yes, no, you're right. I'm not got a great track record of taking my car to this place.
1: No,
0: but at least now I know how to open the bonnet. So look out! I'll be on the way for my headlight today.
1: Good golly!
0: Something else will go wrong. Something else will happen. Anyway,
1: you're embarrassing.
0: I know people get secondhand embarrassment being around me, like yourself and my wife and my kids, but it's pretty embarrassing just being me full stop.
1: I have to live with me.
0: Yeah, exactly. I can't escape this. You get some time away. 20 past 6.
1: A little reprieve.
0: With Gabby and Dan.
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0: Rookie, Mall Grab, Just the Way You Are, 27 past 6, Morning Crew with Gabby and Dan for a Wednesday. I had a really interesting experience on Monday where I was driving around town while the show was on and listening to the show, and it's a bizarre thing that even now that I've worked in radio for nearly 18 years, next month will be my 18-year radio anniversary. My radio career is almost old enough to vote. Anyway, so it's still bizarre when you're driving around town and listening to yourself. Bizarre thing.
1: All right, so you're doing that as a segue because Teddy Swims, he released his massive hit in 2023.
0: I'll lose control.
1: But he's only recently revealed the first time that he heard it play on the radio, and it was truly an unforgettable experience for him, but not exactly glamorous.
0: Can I just really tell you what SWIM stands for?
1: SWIM, so yeah, Teddy Swim.
0: It's an acronym.
1: For?
0: Someone who isn't me sometimes.
1: Did he make that up?
0: Yes, he did. That's where Swims comes from. His real name is like Jayton Dimsdale or something. But here, Teddy Swims. Teddy was a nickname as a child, and Swims is someone who isn't me sometimes.
1: Right.
0: Is an acronym. There you go. I just found that.
1: That is a random fact.
0: There you go.
1: So he was on tour.
0: Yep.
1: And when he first heard Lose Control on the radio, he actually desperately needed a bathroom. So he stopped at, he's at a truck stop, I'd say, petrol station, and he vividly described it as a violent stomach emergency.
0: Oh, golly. Right, okay.
1: So as he's there having his violent stomach emergency, his song played on the radio, and that's the first time he ever heard it. So instead of being like, I triumphant, I made it moment, he was kind of laughing at himself in disbelief, like, wow,
0: so
1: this is it.
0: On the radio, there was Lose Control, and in person, he was losing control of his bowels. Appropriate, really.
1: There's people when you, like, are driving, you get home and you want to hear the end of the song or the last part of the podcast, so you stay in your car a little bit longer. Did he stay in the loop?
0: Because we have that here. Sometimes in the toilet, there's the radio cranking through the speakers.
1: Yeah.
0: Sometimes something interesting's on the radio, so I'll just
1: Don't flash because I need to hear
0: Hang on.
1: Okay, we're good to go.
0: Is that right? Yeah, it's good. Good. We're fantastic.
1: So flushed with success and losing control of his bowels. Poor guy.
0: What a wonderful experience and a great story to share.
1: It's a good story, but he kind of sat on it for like 3 years, being like, I'm just mortified.
0: He sat on it for 3 years? Oh, the story. The story, sorry, not the violent stomach emergency.
1: Poor guy.
0: This is not Teddy Swims. It's Alex Warren. I'm not sure about his movements, but this is Ordinary at 6:30. They say.

0: 6:33 here on The Morning Crew with Gabby and Dan. Just quickly, we were talking about Teddy Swims just a moment ago and how his surname is actually an acronym in this instance, because his name is Jayton Dimmesdale. Mm. Teddy was his nickname because he's a big burly fella and like a teddy bear, so that was where you get that from. Swims is someone who isn't me sometimes, is the acronym. And the reason he introduced that, it was a way of getting over his performance anxiety.
1: Oh, an alter ego.
0: So it's like an alter ego to help him get out there. And, well, someone who isn't me sometimes is Teddy Swims on stage.
1: There you go. So Marshall Mathers, Eminem.
0: So there you go. A bit of history there. And obviously, yeah, he's had his battles, but he's doing well. It's Teddy Swims. And he was fantastic at the NRL Grand Final. I was there last year for that.
1: That's right. Brilliant. You did get to see him live.
0: He was brilliant. Anyway, local news coming up. We'll talk all things sport and locker room. Since we last did this segment, the news broke about an hour after we did the locker room that Michael Voss had gone. Was gone as Carlton coach.
1: Is that effective immediately?
0: Yeah, he's out.
1: Oh,
0: he's
1: God.
0: Out. Apparently decided last week, before last week's game, that he was resigning. And resigned he has. We'll talk about the future of Carlton. Where to from here in just a moment here on The Morning Crew.
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8: Good morning, Sam College with your local news updates. Health officials have issued a fresh measles warning for Mallee residents after four new cases were detected across Victoria, with one case linked to the Loddon Mallee region. Pat Gordon has the details.
9: Authorities say all four recent measles cases involved unvaccinated people, increasing concerns the highly contagious virus could spread rapidly in communities with lower immunisation rates. Health officials warned some parts of the Loddon Mallee region remain below the vaccination levels needed to help prevent outbreaks. Free measles vaccinations are available through local councils, Aboriginal health organisations, community health providers and selected pharmacies across the region. Pat Gordon, Ace Radio.
8: And with community feedback on the proposed 2026-27 Gannawarra Shire Council budget closing on Friday at 5 p.m, residents are being encouraged to review the draft document and have their say before submissions close. Shire Mayor Garner Smith said community input would help shape the final budget and explained how residents can provide their feedback.
2: Council's financial blueprint for the coming 12 months features a $16.5 million investment in capital works and an increase in rate revenue in line with the state government's rate cap. To view the 2026-27 proposed budget and to provide feedback, visit Council's website or Council's customer service centres at Kahuna and Kerrang. Residents can also provide their views by mailing, emailing or phoning Council.
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11: This weekend, Mullamine will be hosting Bal Ranald at Mullamine Rec Reserve. Ahead of the clash, Swan's co-coach Brody Tonkin talks about how the club is feeling entering the match.
12: Yeah, I'm feeling good, mate. I think as a team, we always feel good going into games, regardless of who the opponent is. I think it's important always to respect the opposition. And obviously, as you said, they haven't had a win yet. But in saying that, I know they've got some seriously good footballers who, due to various reasons, whether it's injury or state league commitments, haven't played yet. And if you put those in and then maybe a couple of injuries come back and, you know, could easily go their way. So it's always important never to get too ahead of yourselves and respect the opposition.
11: That's your local news and sports.
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0: Your four-day forecast for the Mallee, mostly sunny today, with winds east and northeasterly up to 25 k's an hour, becoming light in the evening. Dropping down to 9 tonight, tomorrow partly cloudy, 23. Friday mostly sunny, 24. Saturday cloudy with showers developing and 23. Today, across the Mallee, we're expecting a top of 23.
10: Holt's Mitsubishi demo clearance on now. LMCT 235.
0: Right now, it's 14 degrees.
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0: Live and Christina Aguilera moves like Jagger, 6:43. 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
0: Now, I hate to start the locker room on a downer, but there is some quite sad breaking sports news out of the US this morning. A current NBA player, Memphis Grizzlies' Brandon Clark, has passed away at the age of only 29. So no cause of death has been listed as yet. But I imagine that's going to be a breaking story. It's only broken in the last couple of hours.
3: Yeah.
0: So very sad news. Yeah. And right in the middle of the conference semifinals as well, the playoffs are happening in the NBA, as we know.
3: Are they playing?
0: Grizzlies, no, they're gone. They're finished for the season. Today we've got the San Antonio Spurs versus the Minnesota Timberwolves, game five of their series. That's off to 2-2. That's at 10 o'clock this morning. Yesterday, Oklahoma City beat the Lakers, so the Lakers done. Cavaliers defeated the Pistons as well to take that series further. So, very sad news for the NBA, who's been left reeling a bit this morning. But rest in peace, Brandon Clark from the Memphis Grizzlies this morning. Gabby, yesterday morning, it was about 7:45, we found out that Michael Voss had resigned as coach of the Carlton Football Club after a roller coaster 5 years, I suppose, in charge, or four and a bit years. Of course, he took them all the way to a preliminary final back in 2023. And not just that, but they were red hot. Like the crowds in the elimination final, the semi-final, the Blues were back, baby. That preliminary final, they kicked the first 5 goals against Brisbane. Anyway, Brisbane ended up beating him in the end. But, you know, an incredible little run they had there in 2023. To think, you know, 2.5 years, they're going to really struggle and they're gone. It's, yeah, it must be tough for the Blues fans' stomach. Is a new coach going to change things? I don't know. Where are they at? Do the experienced players, Paddy Cripps and Jacob Wiedering and those kind of guys, stick around? Do they get used as trade bait to try and get some younger players in? I don't know. It's going to be a fascinating little watch of this space for the Blues. Josh Fraser, former number one draft pick and Collingwood and Gold Coast player, will be the coach for the rest of 2026. Where they go from here, I don't know. Do they back themselves to find an untried coach? Do they go with the experience of a John Longmire or a Ken Hinckley or a Nathan Buckley? We'll see.
3: Be interesting to see the morale, whether it boosts now that Voss is gone,
0: yep,
3: or continues pretty low and plummets.
0: Round 16 to 22 was supposed to be released today, but they're pushing it back till tomorrow now. Because, I don't know, it's like they almost forgot the AFLW season was starting at the same time. It's like they were doing the fixture and they went, oh, the AFLW starts it. Oh, yeah, we're going to have to work that into it. I don't know. It's like you knew this was coming. I don't know. Bizarre. Anyway, there's going to be apparently 5 doubleheaders in the last couple of rounds of the home and away season, where women will play first and the men will play second. Or I think there's one example of where the men play first, the women play after. So we'll see how that works out. The fixture will now be released tomorrow, so wait with bated breath. Eddie McGuire reporting we might have a State of Origin carnival in a few years. So Origin is the rage in the AFL at the moment. Of course, we had the Vixen WA earlier this year. Next year, we've got WA versus South Australia in Perth. The year after will be South Australia versus Victoria at the Adelaide Oval. Then in 2029, some kind of carnival, possibly, probably in WA, that involves everyone.
3: Oh, like a round robin.
0: Like a round robin type thing. I'm not sure how keen the clubs would be on releasing their players for a pre-season round robin-y type thing in WA. But we'll see. The AFL are trying to find ways to boost, I guess, you know, the TV rights deal. So they've got something extra to sell next time around. Yeah, I guess if the players want to keep earning big money, they might have to make themselves available for this particular event. We'll see if anything comes of it. Just quickly, Eddie McGuire also on Footy Classified last night. And again, Eddie just floated some random ideas out there.
3: See what sticks.
0: Yeah, he's of the belief the AFLW might introduce a 20th team when Tasmania come in. And it might be an all-Irish team.
3: Irish?
0: Like of Gaelic players, yeah.
3: Oh, okay.
0: Yeah, I don't know.
3: Do we have enough?
0: Quite a few in the AFLW.
3: Okay.
0: Yeah, because it's not, I don't think it's professional over there. I think you're a part-time Gaelic player,
3: right,
0: over here. You're a full-time professional. So Dedicate your whole self to it. We'll see.
3: That's kind of interesting.
0: Hey, NRL, they're having Magic Round this weekend where all games are at Suncorp Stadium. So there's 9 games. So the 8 NRL games plus game 2 of the Women's State of Origin series.
3: It's going to turn that turn.
0: Oh, my God. 1 on Thursday night, 2 on Friday night, 3 on Saturday, 3 on Sunday. The problem is this weekend in Queensland, in Brisbane.
3: No.
0: Train strike.
3: Oh, I thought you were going to say rain.
0: No,
3: sorry.
0: Well, it could be. I don't know. The train strike's the big issue at the moment. Getting people to and fro is going to be a challenge. And in New South Wales and Queensland, they do it really well. So your ticket to the match is also a ticket on the train in New South Wales and Queensland. They don't do that in Victoria. They should.
3: They should.
0: Because getting out of Richmond Station or Southern Cross Station, when everyone has to touch off their Mikeys, it's hard.
3: Yeah.
0: Whereas when you just walk through the gates, as we've got at the moment with the free travel, it's so much easier. So it should be something I look at introducing in Victoria. But, Magic Round this weekend could be disrupted due to train strikes in Brisbane. The Storm play Parramatta on Saturday night. 6:49, Morning Crew with Gabby and Dan.
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8: G'day, Barry from Boga here. 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

0: great DJ, Sunny Federa. Think about us at 4 to 7. This is The Morning Crew with Gabby and Dan.
1: Last night, the federal budget was released. Lots of people going through the winners and the losers. And I want to talk you through some interesting points in a moment.
0: Negative gearing, capital gains, changes to the NDIS.
1: No, pandas. And giraffes.
0: Okay. Gabby's light-hearted budget review. Yes. Coming up after the news here on The Morning Crew with Gabby and Dan.
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13: 11 degrees in Melbourne, early fog, then sunny at top today, 21. It's 7 o'clock. Good morning. I'm David Armstrong. The Albanese government's accused of obliterating the fair go as investors cop a massive tax increase. Michael Packey reports.
14: There are more taxes than ever before in Jim Chalmers' 2026 budget, as the Treasurer hits investors for six. As of now, people will only be able to negatively gear a newly built home. And from next financial year, the capital gains tax discount will be scrapped, with the CGT attracting a minimum 30% tax. Trusts will face the same tax rate from July 2028. The opposition's Tim Wilson argues the changes are are concerning.
8: It's very hard to support these changes, and we've already said we don't.
14: The money from the tax hikes will be used to fund a tax offset for all wage and income earners. Dr. Chalmers says a $250 benefit will be delivered every year.
15: To try and better align the tax treatment of people who work for a living with the people who earn their income from other sources.
14: The budget will see debt hit more than $1 trillion, but the government claims it's found more than $60 billion in savings, of which half will come from an overhaul of the NDIS. Michael Packie, Canberra.
13: A thief has injured himself while blowing up an ATM at Queen Vic Market. Three people used an explosive to access the cash machine on Victoria Street around 3. They fled on foot. One of them later found injured on Peel Street. That person's been taken to hospital under police guard. And police will investigate whether another drive-by shooting at Altona North is linked to the illicit tobacco trade. Madeline Burke reports.
16: This shopping strip in Altona North has been targeted twice in the space of 8 weeks. Shots were fired into Smoke and Vape tobacco shop on Borack Square just after 5:30 last night. The shop was open at the time, but nobody was injured. It comes 8 weeks after a man was shot twice in the arm by a gunman who opened fire into more than a dozen people sitting outside a cafe in the same shopping square. Police are searching for an unknown number of offenders who remain on the run. Madeline Burke, Melbourne.
13: In other news, native title holders in the Pilbara have been awarded a $150 million compensation payout by the federal court. A high school mate of Ben Robert Smith has set up a trust to protect the overwhelming number of Australians donating to his legal defence, claims a very significant amount of money has already been raised. A new study has found for every hour a two-year-old uses a handheld device, their sleep time is delayed by 30 minutes. Finance Wall Street's up 56, the dollar 72.39 US.
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13: Carlton's search for its next coach is getting underway. Here's Eddie Summerfield.
17: After a day of chaos at Icon Park with Michael Voss's departure and list boss Nick Austin leaving, Chief Executive Graeme Wright today begins putting together a list of their next coach.
18: We'll jump into one who we want to speak to, but a criteria that we're looking for.
17: From long-time assistants James Kelly to Hayden Skipworth, or the experience of Ken Hinckley or John Longmire, as for former Essendon coach James Hurd.
19: I think Icon Park would blow up if I went down, and I don't think I'd ever get asked.
17: Players will also need to adjust to a new coach and consider their playing futures. Captain Patrick Cripps.
20: Mate, I'm contracted in the next year, so I'm really committed.
17: Defender Jacob Wiedering.
21: But I want to be a Carlton player for life. You know, I've got 5 years left, I think, on my contract.
17: Eddie Summerfield, Melbourne.
13: And that's the latest news and sports.
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22: Good morning, Sam College with your local news updates. Specialist crews have commenced permanent reconstruction work on a transmission line near Balranald that was damaged during a major storm event earlier this year. Luke Francis reports.
23: The 2.9-kilometre section of line was heavily impacted during storms on January 19, prompting Transgrid to install temporary towers and conductors in February to maintain the electricity work. Permanent replacement works are now underway and are expected to continue through until June. Transgrid Executive General Manager of Delivery Jennifer Hughes said residents would not experience interruptions to their electricity supply while construction takes place. Several local businesses have also been engaged to assist with the reconstruction effort. Luke Francis, Ace Radio.
22: And Kerrang Police Station's front counter has temporarily closed to the public as renovation works get underway, with the closure expected to remain in place until Monday, June the 8th. Despite the closure, police officers will continue patrolling the community and responding to calls for assistance. Victoria Police said nearby stations would have increased capacity during the renovation period, and calls to the station will be redirected to the nearest 24-hour police station when staff are unavailable on site. In other police news, authorities are seeking seeking help from the community after a religious statue was stolen from the Swan Hill Cemetery. Police say a bronze or copper-coloured St. Anthony statue was taken from a plot at the cemetery sometime between April the 30th and May the 2nd. The stolen statue has an estimated value of $5,000. Anyone who has seen any suspicious activity in the area or has CCTV or dash cam footage is encouraged to contact Crime Stoppers on 1800 333 000 or submit information anonymously online.
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22: The Central Murray Interleague Netball squad for 2026 has officially been confirmed. Coondrook Barham duo Emma Peacock and Sheridan Harrop have been appointed coaches for the representative side, with Peacock also named among the playing squad. The squad will compete at the Netball Victoria Open Association Championships on Sunday, June the 14th in Melbourne. That's your local news and sports.
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1: Your 4-day forecast for the Mallee, mostly sunny today, with winds east and northeasterly up to 25 k's an hour, becoming light in the evening. Dropping down to 9 tonight, tomorrow partly cloudy, 23. Friday mostly sunny, 24. Saturday cloudy with showers developing, and 23. Today, across the Mallee, we're expecting a top of 23.
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1: Right now, it's 14 degrees.
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1: Seven this Wednesday. This is the Morning Crew with Gabby and Dan. Lots of talk going on about last night's federal budget.
3: Yeah.
1: Capital gains this, negative gearing that. 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
1: And today, we're jumping into day 8 of call making. Still, only one person in that major draw. That was Nicole back on Monday.
3: So far, she's got a 100% chance of winning that jackpot, which is sitting at $34,000. Mm. I imagine a few people will be swayed into that draw. But potentially, she could kind of Bradbury it.
1: Be the only person there, the last man standing.
3: The last man standing.
1: Well, that's it. So today's daily winner will get a call soon. They'll have a choice that they take there. $1,000 out of the par, and then reduce the jackpot to 33K, or will they be brave and join Nicole in that final draw? We'll have to wait and see a little later on this morning. If you have entered one of the participating businesses listed at 40kcountdown.com.au, good luck. You could be getting a call from me very soon with some very exciting news to start your Wednesday. Next, Gabby's going to try and recap the budget the only way she knows how, which is lightheartedly and not too serious, thank God. We'll get to it after Pink Pantheress and Zara Larsson.

0: Army at 16 past 7, streaming live on Lister. This is the Morning Crew with Gabby and Dan. Let's talk the budget. It is the least favourite of my budgets. I prefer the state budget. More infrastructure projects listed on that one, which tickle my fancy. This one always seems to be, you know, capital gains, tax-related, negative gearing, superannuation, NDIS fiddling. There's all sorts of stuff going on with the federal budget.
1: Childcare.
0: Which is very important. Mm. I understand that. Of course it is. But, yeah, it's always a bit more of a downer, I feel, so especially in a non-election
1: year. The federal government is broke. They're very poor.
0: Right.
1: So the government debt is going to surge past $1.1 trillion next financial year.
0: Right.
1: Announced last night, you're right, there's reforms to capital gains tax, negative gearing. That's going to save the government $77 billion over a decade. And it's a bit of a contentious issue depending which part of the side you're on. Are you an investor? Are you trying to get into the market?
0: Which
1: are you
0: side
1: a renter?
0: Of life are you on, I suppose? Which end of your life are you at? You'll probably be feeling differently this morning.
1: However, on the way is a tax benefit. Well, we going to affect 13 million workers. It's called WATO, W-A-T-O.
0: Right.
1: So the Working Australians Tax Offset, yippity-doo-dah, $250 tax offset. It's going to cost...
0: Per week?
1: No.
0: Oh.
1: It's going to cost $6.4 billion, and it's not going to kick in for a couple of years.
0: So in a couple of years, we'll get an extra $250 a year.
1: Yeah, basically.
0: What are you going to spend yours on?
1: By then, it's probably not worth much if inflation keeps running away.
0: Yeah.
1: But the government's partly paying this by ditching negative gearing for existing homes purchased after 7:30 p.m. last night.
0: Right, okay.
1: So it's a bit of a rough one if you are maybe a mum and dad investor and you've saved up, you were going to buy an investment property and maybe you haven't signed that contract yet.
0: Yeah.
1: The game has just changed.
0: There's a narrative out there that all landlords are super rich. And that's not the case.
1: Not all. Not
0: That's
1: all.
0: Not the case. Anyway, not applicable to new builds. Am I right in saying
1: not
0: that?
1: Not applicable to new builds.
0: Right.
1: There are some T's and C's that apply.
0: See there's the, for details.
1: What are they calling it? The grandfathering. So if you are a property investor and you are negative gearing, you get to continue to do so.
0: Okay. All right. listen, it's confusing and lots of changes going on, but you found some little quirky ones that might interest us this
1: yes.
0: morning.
1: Yes. Well, there's always a bit of wriggle room in the budget, isn't okay. there, Dan, as your wife knows very well.
0: Yes.
1: And sometimes there's wriggle room for pandas.
0: Pandas. How possibly could pandas be affected by last night's federal budget?
1: Well, in the budget papers, the government is funding $3.2 million over the next 4 years to keep hosting two giant pandas at the Adelaide Zoo.
0: Really, the federal government will get money for that?
1: Yeah, apparently so.
0: Oh, right.
1: And if you ask me, that's a solid investment. I love yes. pandas. They're so cute and they're so clumsy. How have they ever survived? Have you watched pandas?
0: Yeah, they fall off things.
1: They fall off things constantly. How expensive bamboo, really?
0: Me as a taxpayer, what am I getting out of these pandas at the Adelaide Zoo? A zoo, I must admit, I've never been to.
1: I've never been to the Adelaide Zoo.
0: No.
1: Another winner is a giraffe.
0: A giraffe, just one?
1: Healthy Harold.
0: Oh, Harold.
1: So the federal government investing $1.7 million over the next year in the anti-drug campaigner.
0: Good.
1: Happy, Healthy Harold the Giraffe.
0: Yes.
1: This is really nostalgic. I didn't realise that Harold was still a thing.
0: Yeah. I was pleasantly surprised too because my kids had a couple of visits from Harold over the journey.
1: And I loved Harold growing up.
0: A little bit
1: up.
0: Different because for me, Harold was a hand puppet that came through a hole in the wall of the van.
1: Yes.
0: Yeah, okay.
1: What's
0: right.
1: he now?
0: I think he's digitised. I think.
1: No.
0: Is he 1-300-799-31? Are you a child? Do you still get visits from Harold at school?
1: Because he was a puppet.
0: Yeah, it was a puppet. Someone just, there's a hole in the wall. Somebody stick.
1: Kids, don't do drugs.
0: Stick a giraffe's head through.
1: Well, no wonder we've got to invest $1.7 million because we've got to pay for the CGI.
0: Yeah.
1: And lastly,
0: yes,
1: we have $3 billion packed away in case space objects fall. To the ground.
0: Just in case.
1: Just in case. So the government has acknowledged they may be liable to pay compensation if you are hit by space objects or high-powered rockets launched from Australia. And unfortunately, a new fear has been unlocked for me.
0: Oh, for God's sake.
1: It's raining cats and dogs.
0: What the
1: Sorry,
0: hell?
1: It's raining rockets.
0: At least we'll be compensated.
1: So, so that's a bit frightening, and I'm happy for them to all take off from Florida.
0: Yes. But come back to Harold. Yeah. Harold's still a thing, 1-300-799-31, as in still a puppet.
1: See,
0: anyone know that?
1: They've written him as Healthy Harold, but I always called him Happy Harold.
0: I just knew him as Harold. I can't remember. He was just a giraffe.
1: You're on a first name basis.
0: Yeah.
1: All right.
0: We go way back, me and Harold, all the way to like 94.
1: So there you go. Giraffes, pandas and flying space objects, all in this year's budget.
0: And young people, the big winners from the budget. We'll see.
1: Whack the boomers, woo the...
0: Yeah, well, the boomers don't have the sway they once did.
1: No.
0: When it comes to the electorate. So, yeah, 21 past 7. Morning crew, Gabby and Dan.
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0: Just be wary around town this week, Gabby, because there's some Olympians on the loose. Students in Tullyville can get the full experience with a visit from not one, but two Olympians tomorrow.
1: As part of the Australian Olympic Committee's Olympics Unleash program, skeleton skier Nicholas Timmings and soccer player, also former Matilda, Sally Shippard. They're going to meet and chat to students about their experience at Tullybuck Central School tomorrow. So very cool. Lots of inspired future athletes, no doubt.
0: Absolutely. A bit more athletic than you and I. Morning crew, Gabby and Dan. Mallee's Big Set.

0: people feeling the need for speed this morning, please abide by the speed limit. And remember that today's the 40th anniversary of Top Gun. Thing that our boss is super pumped about today.
1: Oh, we had a meeting yesterday.
0: Yes, yes.
1: And he started slipping Top Gun quotes into it.
0: Yeah, we didn't catch them straight away.
1: No, it took me a few seconds and I said to you, is that from Top Gun? And you went, yeah, I think so.
0: I think so.
1: And I think he rattled out about five references in a 2-minute section.
0: And he was like, hey, just heads up, next Wednesday, it's the 40th anniversary of Top Gun. It's going to be a big occasion because he loves this movie and I assume he loved the second one too. I know he did. But I had to break his little heart when I told him I've actually never seen Top Gun.
1: I've seen the first one and I haven't seen the second.
0: Why didn't you go see the second one if the first one was so good?
1: Well, my husband and I watched the first one.
0: Yes.
1: Sometime after the second one was released.
0: Okay.
1: And we were going to watch the second one.
0: Yeah.
1: But we haven't.
0: It's interesting, isn't it?
1: But we should. It's by all reports, rave reviews.
0: Everyone I know who's seen it absolutely loves it, both the first one and the second one. But I've just never got around to it. Movies aren't really my bag.
1: No, I'm really into them.
0: Okay.
1: Movies on a Sunday afternoon, my husband and I are getting into.
0: You used to love that. Growing up, free-to-air TV used to always run with the Sunday night movie.
1: Oh, it can't be
0: that?
1: Night. No.
0: Oh,
1: it's
0: got to
1: be afternoon for me. I've got to go to bed by 7:30.
0: I do remember growing up, 8:30, Sunday night, 60 minutes finish, we'd roll into the Sunday night movie. Not the case anymore. But, I haven't seen it. Will I see it? Maybe. I don't know. I'm not going to go out of my...
1: You've had 37 years.
0: Yeah, I'm not going to go out of my way to see it, obviously. But if it's on TV and I'm home, maybe I'll watch it one day.
1: I think he wanted us to come to work in, like, aviation outfits and everything. Like, have a full-blown Top Gun day.
0: Yeah. But I don't know. For his era, though, he's about, 10 years older than us. So it's sort of like... I think it was his thing.
1: He loves planes. He's on plane tracker all the time.
0: Yeah. I'm on plane tracker, but I've never gone and saw Top Gun. But you tell you what, here's the example of where Tom Cruise may not be human. So Tom Cruise was, I believe, 23 when he made the first Top Gun.
1: Was he?
0: He's now 63, and he looks remarkably similar to what he did then now.
1: Surgery does incredible stuff.
0: I don't know. And the co-star, the female co-star at the time, who was Kelly McGillis, she looks like a woman in her mid to late 60s now.
1: Yeah. You know
0: what I mean? Whereas Tom Cruise does not.
1: And still doing all his own stunts.
0: Unbelievable.
1: Isn't there a third movie coming out?
0: I believe there's a Top Gun 3 coming out.
1: So why do we have to wait so long between one and two and then go, actually, this is a moneymaker?
0: Well, Tom Cruise was on the nose a bit for a while. He's had a big career resurgence.
1: Is that like Oprah jumping on the couch vibe?
0: Yeah. He sort of became a little, I don't say strange is the right term, but he was a bit sort of, what's this guy's go?
1: Is he still in Scientology?
0: I believe so, but he's

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1: So David Attenborough, he turned 100 last Friday, and there's something for his legacy that I wasn't expecting, or shall I say, Lego C.
0: Oh, you've spoiled it. I'll get to it next year on The Morning Crew with Gabby and Dan.
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3: Good morning, Sam College with your local news updates. Transgrid has commenced its annual aerial patrol program with helicopters inspecting high voltage transmission lines across southern New South Wales, including the Riverina Murray and Sunraysia regions, ahead of the upcoming bushfire season. The inspections will take place from tomorrow through until May 26th and will include transmission lines and easements surrounding towns such as Balranald. The program is designed to identify potential risks early through proactive inspections and maintenance, helping ensure the electricity network remains safe and reliable for regional communities. Transgrid Executive General Manager of Network, Jason Krentaniski, said bushfire preparation remains a major priority for the organisation. And in other news, a new measles alert has been issued for Mallee communities after four additional cases were recorded in Victoria, including one connected to the Loddon Mallee region. Pat Gordon has more.
4: Health authorities said the recent infections all involved unvaccinated individuals, raising concerns about the potential for the highly contagious virus to spread in areas with lower vaccination rates. The Loddon Mallee Public Health Unit is encouraging residents to check their immunisation status, warning measles continues to pose a significant public health risk. Free vaccination services are available across the region through councils, Aboriginal health organisations, community health providers and selected pharmacies. Pat Gordon, Ace Radio.
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3: Woolamine will head into this weekend's clash against Balranald, sitting in 12th with two wins on the board, while the Roos are yet to register a Central Murray football win in 2026. Swans co-coach Brodie Tonkin talks about how they will try to shut down Balranald.
5: Shutting them down can hopefully be done in a couple of different ways. They look like a team that sort of plays fairly high disposal game. We see some pretty handy players in blokes like McLeod, so I think the first thing is obviously to find some good matchups for their key players. So be looking to address some of their key players first and then just try and minimise their ability to chain out of stoppages.
3: That's your local news and sport.
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6: Your four-day forecast for the Mallee, mostly sunny today with winds east and northeasterly up to 25 k's an hour, becoming light in the evening. Dropping down to 9 tonight. Tomorrow, partly cloudy, 23. Friday, mostly sunny, 24. Saturday, cloudy with showers developing and 23. Today, across the Mallee, we're expecting a top of 23.
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6: Right now, it's 14 degrees.
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0: Your chance to win $1,000 with Gabby and Dan's Bare Minute in around 10 minutes. Also in the next half an hour, we'll call daily winner number 8 of the 40K countdown. But right now, Gabby, what is trending today?
3: Well, the birthday presents keep rolling in for Sir David Attenborough, who turned 100 on Friday. And Lego has updated their iconic age 4 to 99 age label to 4 to 100 plus in honour of Sir David Attenborough.
0: That is fantastic.
3: I thought it was really sweet.
0: I do like that because you're right, it is a very interesting cut-off age, isn't it? 4 to 99. It's like...
3: The day you turn 100, oh, I couldn't possibly.
0: It's an Ed Sheeran song where he's like, and I'll be loving you till we're 70. It's like, what happens when you turn 71, Ed? What happens?
3: Oh, time's
0: out.
3: Up.
0: I'm out. Nah, I've been living a lie this whole time.
3: So I just thought it was really sweet and
0: that
3: lovely.
0: Is sweet. That is lovely. Well, happy birthday once again to Sir David Attenborough. He did turn 100 last week.
3: The Red Hot Chili Peppers have sold their recorded music catalogue to Warner Music Group in a deal worth more than $300 million US dollars.
0: Under the Bridge, Red Hot Chili Peppers
3: Fantastic.
0: Takes me back to my real youth, my super youth. So this song, of course. I don't ever want to feel like I did that day. Because my brother moved out of the family home when I was 4. And I remember him blasting that song in his room. So it's one of my earliest memories in life was my brother cranking Under the Bridge by the Red Hot Chili Peppers.
3: There you go. So the band, the Red Hot Chili Peppers, now give up control of all their master recordings to Warner Music Group. So that means Warner will now collect all future income generated by streaming, radio play, sales, licensing as well. It was kind of thought and estimated that they were earning about $26 million a year from plays and
0: yeah,
3: whatnot.
0: Right.
3: But yeah, I imagine some Chili Pepper songs will be taken out of context. Yeah. Like pharmaceuticals or something. Zempic, give it away. I'm not sure.
0: Give it away.
3: There is a Netflix documentary at the moment about their first guitarist, Hillel Slovak, who did pass away from an overdose as well, which apparently is fantastic. So it's on Netflix.
0: Okay.
3: And just lastly, a television expansion of Fast and the Furious. That's officially in development. That's been confirmed by Vin Diesel. There's going to be 4 separate series that are all being planned. And this year is actually the 25th anniversary of
0: the
3: Fast,
0: first one.
3: Yeah, Fast and the Furious as well. There is another movie. It is on the way. It is coming in 2028 called Fast Forever as well. But yeah, turning into TV shows. Apparently it was on the cards for a long time, but they were deliberating how it could work.
0: Yeah.
3: And have the same effect.
0: I correct me if I'm wrong. Would that be the 9th movie? I've lost track, but there's been a lot. It's a franchise that has stood the test of time. But again, I've never seen any of them.
3: I've seen a few of them.
0: You go back to talk about Top Gun before. I've never seen any of the Fast and Furious.
3: I feel as though there's been more. There's 11 films.
0: 11 films?
3: I think there's been 11. That will be the 11th. It's more than what you think.
0: Really?
3: Yeah.
0: Cheeky dozen films, just about. Anyway, more trending news online, themorningcrew.com.au. 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
0: Well, we do have a very special birthday shout-out this morning, Gabby. It's a big one, a giant one even. A big happy birthday is in order for Arnold, our giant Murray cod, born way back in 1991, so he's younger than me. As a prop for the movie 8 Ball, he's 15 metres long, 5 and a bit metres wide, and officially 35 today.
3: With a bit of work over the years, including a restoration in 1999, a new paint job in 2021, and remember when he was on the collectible coins and stamps in 2023. Very famous. Make sure you give him a visit for his birthday.
0: I think so. Morning crew. Mix it in.

0: Wanted and B. Miller here on The Morning Crew with Gabby and Dan. 7.56 is the time. Mad Minute o'clock. 1-300-799-31. 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
1: 10 questions, 60 seconds. 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At the moment, we're having a winner a week and it hasn't happened this week yet.
0: Oh, the omen is good. 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
15: 10 degrees in Melbourne. Early fog, then sunny atop today. 21 at 8 o'clock. Good morning. I'm David Armstrong. The Prime Minister, his Treasurer, have spent the morning defending the broken election promises in the budget. Michael Packey reports.
16: In the lead-up to the 2025 election, Anthony Albanese and Jim Chalmers assured investors there would be no change to the capital gains tax discount or negative gearing. Fast forward a year and both promises have been broken. The changes will see the CGT scrapped and replaced with a minimum 30% tax rate from next financial year. Trusts will be taxed at the same rate from mid-2028. Negative gearing hiring will be limited to new builds. Mr Albanese argues reform is needed because many young people are still struggling to get a foot on the property ladder.
4: We've changed our position. I'm upfront about that.
16: The opposition's Tim Wilson argues the changes will not lead to greater housing supply and the coalition will not back the legislation.
17: There has never been a bigger tax raid budget in the nation's history.
16: The money raised from the measures will be used to fund a $250 tax offset, which Australian workers will receive each year as part of their tax return. Michael Packey, Canberra.
15: 78-year-old man's fighting for life after he was hit by a car at Meadow Heights last night. The driver of that vehicle stopped at the scene and assisted police with inquiries. New studies challenging the assumption risky drinking is a problem for young men. Research by Flinders University shows 43% of men aged 30 to 59 drink in excess of the national guidelines. Dr. Stefano Zaccanini says for many men, drinking alcohol is routine.
18: So having a drink or two at the end of a work day or after chores, during dinner, after putting the kids to bed. But little do people realise is that having one or two drinks every night actually accumulates towards developing long-term harm.
15: In overseas news, four UK ministers have now resigned as calls grow for the Prime Minister, Sir Keir Starmer, to step down. In the US, police have identified the man who jumped into a passenger jet engine at Denver Airport as a habitual criminal with a history of drug abuse. And Conan O'Brien will return as host of the 99th Oscars in March next year, his third straight year as host. Well, the Shadow Transport Minister says it is just plain stupid to put expensive Indigenous artwork on the SRL boring machines, which will end up dumped underground. Locals have been receiving letter drops in recent days spruiking the artwork, many describing it as mindless. In finance, Wall Street's up 56. The dollar, 72.39 US.
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15: Jai Simpkins wants North Melbourne to feature in more primetime footy when the AFL releases the next part of the fixture this week. The league will release round 16 to 22 tomorrow. The Roos have had just one game on free-to-air television in the opening 9 rounds and remain behind a paywall for their next 5 games. Simpkins says the players would love more primetime footy.
19: All us boys and players, club, fans, we want to be playing in the big games, you know, at the end of September, and you sort of get that the first part of it during the year. So if you're playing in the big games on Friday, Saturday night against the big teams, that's where you want to be playing.
15: Collingwood ruck Darcy Cameron will again have to prove his fitness for an ankle injury. The Magpies trained today ahead of Friday's clash with Sydney. Pat Lipinski has been ruled out with concussion. And in soccer, Jose Mourinho is in final negotiations to become Real Madrid's next head coach. And that's the latest news and sports.
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21: Good morning, Sam College with your local news updates. Police are investigating the theft of a statue from Swan Hill Cemetery and are calling on the public for assistance. The incident is believed to have occurred between Thursday, April the 30th and Saturday, May the 2nd, when a St. Anthony statue was allegedly stolen from a gravesite. The statue was described as being bronze or copper in colour and is estimated to be worth around $5,000. Police are asking anyone with information or footage that may assist the investigation to contact Crime Stoppers. And in other police news, the community is being advised that public access to the Kerrang Police Station will be unavailable until June the 8th due to ongoing renovation works. Police said the station's reception counter closed last Friday and members of the public will not be able to enter the building while the upgrades are completed. Officers will remain on duty throughout the closure, continuing patrols and attending incidents across the district. Support from neighbouring stations will also be increased, with phone calls diverted to the nearest 24-hour police station when required. And in other news, specialist contractors are undergoing permanent reconstruction works on the damaged transmission lines near Balranald after a major storm event earlier this year. Luke Francis reports.
22: The 2.9-kilometre section of line was heavily impacted during storms on January
1: January 19, prompting Transgrid to install temporary towers and conductors in February to maintain the electricity work. Permanent replacement works are now underway and are expected to continue through until June. Transgrid Executive General Manager of Delivery Jennifer Hughes said residents would not experience interruptions to their electricity supply while construction takes place. Several local businesses have also been engaged to assist with the reconstruction effort. Luke Francis, Ace Radio.
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22: A squad has been named for the 2026 Central Murray Interleague Netball Program, with players now preparing for next month's Netball Victoria Open Association Championships at the State Netball and Hockey Centre in Melbourne. Kundrook Barham coaches Emma Peacock and Sheridan Harrop will lead the side. The full squad is available to view on the Central Murray League Facebook page. That's your local news and sports.
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0: Your four-day forecast for the Mallee, mostly sunny today, with winds east and northeasterly up to 25 k's an hour, becoming light in the evening. Dropping down to 9 tonight. Tomorrow, partly cloudy, 23. Friday, mostly sunny, 24. Saturday, cloudy with showers developing, and 23. Today, across the Mallee, we're expecting a top of 23.
20: Holt's Mitsubishi demo clearance on now. LMCT 235.
24: And right now, it's 13 degrees.
25: 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It's more powerful than you think. 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
2: 8 past 8 of the Morning Crew with Gabby and Dan. The Daily Dan, the cash band call coming up soon, but let's get the winning started now.
3: Wake up. Your shot at $1,000 is now with Gabby and Dan's Mad Minute. 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Good luck.
2: As Gabby mentioned before the news, a real hot streak for Mad Minute lately. Maybe we can keep it going. A winner a week is what we're having. Maybe it's Trevor today. Hello, Trev.
4: Hang on.
2: You got us, Trev?
4: Hello.
2: Hello, you there, Trev?
4: Yeah, you're there.
2: Oh, good.
5: Whew.
2: Being able to hear us is a key... Oh,
4: dear.
2: Oh, no.
5: We can hear you.
2: Trev?
5: Hello, Trev.
4: Head, shoulder gain.
5: Did he just put us on hold? Hello, Trevor.
4: Hey, I'm there.
5: You put us on hold, my friend, but that's okay. We're back.
2: Okay, Trevor, can you hear us, Trevor?
4: Yep, I can hear you now.
2: Great. Excellent. No, that's totally fine, mate. 10 questions, 60 seconds. No small talk for us. That was entertaining enough. Let's play Mad Minute. We're going to king things up with a bonus question answer. We gave this answer away just before 3. This could go any of a few different ways. Gabby, good luck.
5: Good luck, Trevor. Bonus. What island is split between 3 countries?
4: Borneo.
5: Which cheese is a key ingredient in a Greek salad?
4: Better.
5: What weapon do Jedi Knights use in Star Wars?
4: A lightsaber.
5: Which country is famous for its folklore about leprechauns?
4: Ireland.
5: In online texting, what does GTG stand for?
4: Pass.
5: A snooker table has how many pockets?
4: Six.
5: The TV show The Bill was based on what profession?
4: Police work in Britain.
5: For which 2009 film did Sandra Bullock win her only Academy Award so far?
4: Pass.
5: Talia Gibson is an emerging Australian player of which sport?
4: Tennis.
5: According to the saying, what should you not throw out with the bathwater?
4: The baby.
5: In online texting, what does GTG stand for?
2: Time, Trev. We're out of time.
5: Oh, that was a great effort, Trevor.
2: If you said got to go, that makes it worse because that means you got 9. GTG stands for got to go. The only one we passed on and couldn't get back to in time was for which 2009 film did Sandra Bullock win her only Academy Award so far, and that was for The Blind Side. Everything else, Trev, was a sterling effort. Not sure what happened at the start there of the call, but the finish was
5: flying
2: very strong.
5: Colours.
2: I can't give you $1,000 today, Trev, but thank you so much for playing, mate.
4: No worries. Thank you.
2: All the best. Have a great day. There's Trevor having a crack at Mad Minute. Jeez, we did well. 9. I think he did say he got to go, but he got it after the buzzer. So officially, it's probably 8. But well played to Trevor anyway.
5: I was really banking on him. I thought, he's quick.
2: He was pretty good.
5: And there was someone in the background. So yes, I was like, yes. We could get this done today.
2: There was a cheeky answer whisperer helping in the background, but wasn't to be. Well done, Gabby. Good questions. Well done, Trevor. Well played. We'll try again tomorrow here on The Morning Crew. If you don't put us on hold first, we will play that and catch the bonus question answer for a one-step head start just before 3 this afternoon.

0: Rain dance at 18 past 8. This is the Morning Crew with Gabby and Dan for a Wednesday. A friend of ours. So we've become friends because our kids are friends. Yes. We've each got a 13-year-old who basically live at each other's houses. There's stuff but left at both houses on a consistent basis. Anyway, on Saturday she came over, dropped her kid off, and she said, feel free to drop him back anytime. I'm just at home doing my uni assignment, which is due on Monday.
1: Ooh.
0: Now, this person is about 40. I think she's a little bit older than me. She's about 40. She's doing some uni work. I said, oh, okay, I didn't know you were at uni. She said, yeah, I'm doing primary teaching. So a bit of a later on in life career move. I said, yeah, right. I said, when did you start that course? She said, when my son was born. I would like to put into perspective, that son is 13. He's in year 8 at high school.
1: She could have done the degree 3 times by now.
0: She started doing her primary degree when she was on maternity leave, essentially. Something to do whilst raising a baby. She started doing some uni work. She's still going. The kid was born in 2012.
1: Right.
0: 1-300-799-31. How long did it take you to get through your uni degree, or how long did it take to achieve anything, really? But did you start a uni degree and kept going back to it? Eventually you got there, but how long did it take? 1-300-799-31.
1: In comparison to your friend, I did my degree in 2 1/3 years.
0: Wow.
1: I did an accelerated bachelor's degree. So I was the opposite.
0: Yeah, okay.
1: Get it over and done with.
0: I don't know if I was the opposite of anything. I just bailed halfway through.
1: Oh, you're still going?
0: Yeah, I never
1: finished. What year did you start?
0: No, it was a 1-year course and I bailed at the end of the first semester. That was my uni career done. But how long did it take you to get through your degree? My wife started doing nursing. I think she got about halfway through, then put that on hold. But, I mean, it's still relevant.
1: She's still got another 13 years to pick it back up.
0: Yeah, she can go back to it any time. 1-300-799-31. How long did it take you to get through your degree, or how long did it take to achieve anything? Give us a call. 20 past 8, Morning Crew with Gabby and Dan.
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0: Well, it's actually quite a nice autumnal week this week, but winter is just around the corner, which is great for the Knit and Natter knitted goods, because the Swan Hill Library have teamed up with the Knit and Natter group, and from now until June 9, they have a craft stall selling winter goodies.
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0: 8 past 8. How long will it take you to get through the degree? 1300 799 31. A friend of ours has resumed a degree that's taken her nearly 13 years to complete. She's doing primary education. She started as a new mum, looking for something to do on maternity leave.
1: Because it's not busy enough trying to raise a child.
0: Her son is now in year 8. And she's trying to get through the degree still to this day.
1: I mean, it makes sense to finish it. One, you've dedicated time, money. But if you get your bachelor's and pass it, then if you want to go back to uni later, you have to study less, like for your postgrad.
0: Got credit and stuff.
1: You've got credit and whatnot.
0: Because I spoke to her. She's not even sure she's going to go into it once she finishes it. She just wants to get it done and off her plate now. 1-300-799-31. How long did it take you to get through the degree?
1: Many years ago, my eldest brother went to uni. And he had done everything, passed everything, except for one final essay of some degree.
0: Oh, yeah.
1: You just get putting it off. And the uni's if you don't hand it in by this time, you fail. Everything you've done, obsolete, doesn't mean anything.
0: Wow.
1: And I remember a conversation, my dad saying, well, I'll just write the essay for you. And my eldest brother says, what do you know about environmental science?
0: At least something.
1: But he eventually did slap something together, handed it in and got the degree.
0: Kids.
1: He was a mature age student.
0: Yeah, I know, but still your kids. I mean, your poor dad's putting his hand up writing an essay. My essay writing days are long gone.
1: Well, so are dad's.
0: Steph is on the line, 1-300-799-31. Steph, how long did it take you to get through the degree?
2: So when my daughter was born.
0: Yep.
2: And she's now almost 5.
0: Okay. All right. Well, that's not too bad. That's an extreme as our friend. What are you career pursuing there, Steph?
2: Exercise physiology.
0: Okay.
1: How long does that take? That sounds like a while. 3?
2: Yeah, well, it's actually only supposed to be 3 years full time. Yeah, I did it part-time for a couple of years, one unit at a time. But I should be finished by the end of this year.
1: That's so exciting!
0: Beautiful. Well, fingers crossed you do. Now, my friend, I said to her on Saturday, are you going home to do your assignment? When's it due? She said Monday. Haven't started it yet. Are you still like that? I thought that was something you did at high school, the last minute cramming. Is that what you do?
2: Yes, 100%. With kids now, it's even harder.
1: Nothing like a deadline.
2: That's exactly right. So I study when the kids go to bed, and I don't get much sleep these days, but I also have an assignment due Monday that I also have not started. So.
1: Well, you're a super mum, you're superhuman. Get some caffeine, good luck.
2: Thank you.
0: Good on you. Thank you very much for the call. Good luck with everything.
1: So you've got a long day, you've been to work, you've reared your child, and they go to bed, you're like, whew, just going to knuckle down for another 3 hours.
0: Oh, no. Wow. It's a no from me. Let's go to Michaela. Michaela, how long's it taking to get through the degree?
3: 7 years.
0: 7 years. Are you still going or have you finished?
3: I am. I'm actually in my last unit now.
0: Oh!
3: Thankfully.
0: So what are you going to be when you grow up?
3: Hopefully a school teacher.
0: Okay.
3: Maybe a kinder teacher.
1: Cool.
0: Why is it taking you so long?
3: I just couldn't do 4 units at a time. One was easier sometimes, sometimes 2, sometimes 3. I took a year off to have a baby.
0: Yeah.
3: And just working full time. Yeah. It's really big.
0: How do you find the time when you've got a baby, working full time, and an assignment due? How do you time manage that? Because my time management skills are very poor.
3: So are mine.
0: Oh, no.
3: You hope that they sleep through the night.
1: Just fingers crossed.
0: Hope the baby sleeps through the night so you don't have to and can just focus on the assignment. I like that. Okay.
3: Exactly.
0: Good luck with your final unit.
1: Have a big celebration.
3: Thank you very much. I absolutely will. Thank
0: great
3: you.
0: Day, Michaela.
1: If the
0: you
1: baby
0: go.
1: Sleeps through the night.
0: Wow. Yeah, just something I couldn't do. I'm so glad that my homework and essay days are in the past.
1: I thought about going back, but
0: really?
1: I can't ever figure out what I want to be when I grow up. Can't nail it.
0: I still haven't decided either, so when we figure it out, well, you know, 8:32, Morning Crew with Gabby and Dan. Local news next. Then we're going to call Daily Winner number 8 of the 40K countdown.
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7: Good morning, Sam College with your local news updates. Residents across the Mallee are being encouraged to stay vigilant following a renewed measles alert after four new cases were recorded in Victoria, including one associated with the Loddon Mallee region. Pat Gordon reports.
8: Authorities say all four recent measles cases involved unvaccinated people, increasing concerns the highly contagious virus could spread rapidly in communities with lower immunisation rates. Health officials warned some parts of the Loddon Mallee region remain below the vaccination levels needed to help prevent outbreaks. Free measles vaccinations are available through local councils, Aboriginal health organisations, community health providers and selected pharmacies across the region. Pat Gordon, Ace Radio.
7: And residents across the Gunnawarra are being encouraged to view the proposed 2026-27 council budget and submit feedback before consultation closes at 5pm this Friday. Gunnawarra Shire Mayor Garner Smith says community feedback is an important part of the budget process and explained how residents can take part.
9: Council's financial blueprint for the coming 12 months features a $16.5 million investment in capital works and an increase in rate revenue in line with the state government's rate cap. To view the 2026-27 proposed budget and to provide feedback, visit Council's website or Council's customer service centres at Kahuna and Kerrang. Residents can also provide their views by mailing, emailing or phoning Council.
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7: This weekend, Mullamine will be hosting Bal Ranald at Mullamine Rec Reserve. Currently this season, the Swans are sitting 12th with two wins on the board, while the Roos are holding up the ladder yet to register a win in 2026. Swans co-coach Brodie Tonkin talks about their strengths coming into the match.
10: Obviously, I think big Heath Maloney in the ruck's always a really key killer for us. As you know, tools are really hard to replace in local football level, so we'll be relying on him to have a really good day, and then that filters down, I guess, to our midfielders, blokes like Charlie Bowers, Wilder Quill, Xander Hartland. And then probably in our forward line, I'll be looking at probably Brett Kennedy to hopefully have a big day, yet a quiet day against Kahuna for his standards, being the quality of player he is.
7: And that's your local news and sports.
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12: Your four-day forecast for the Mallee, mostly sunny today, with winds east and northeasterly up to 25 k's an hour, becoming light in the evening. Dropping down to 9 tonight. Tomorrow, partly cloudy, 23. Friday, mostly sunny, 24. Saturday, cloudy, with showers developing, and 23.

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0: Right now, it's 14 degrees.
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0: 21 tonight here on the Morning Crew with Gavin and Dan for a Wednesday. We've got some money, hopefully, to give away. How much, though? We'll find out right now. 40K Countdown time on the Morning Crew.
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0: Here I go again. Girls, what's my weakness? Cash. It is Dan the Cash Man here, ready to give somebody the news of a lifetime, or maybe just the news of the morning. See how we go. When it comes to 40K Countdown, if you've entered, you've got to keep the faith. And that is coincidentally the name of the person I'm trying to get a hold of right now. We're after a faith this morning.
3: Hello.
0: Hello, is that Faith?
3: Yeah, speaking.
0: Dan the Cash Man here. Now, you, Faith, are daily winner number 8 of the 40K Countdown. Congratulations.
3: Oh, thank you.
0: Now, Faith, here's the go. Would you like an instant $1,000? I can give you that now. No more questions asked. Or can I tempt you with a jackpot draw currently sitting at $34,000? But you won't be the only person in the running for that. There's only one other person in it so far, though, so see how you go. Faith, what would you like to do?
3: Oh, very tempting, but I think I'll take the $1,000.
0: It's hard to knock back a grand, Faith. I understand it. Faith, that $1,000 is all yours. Well played.
3: Beautiful. Thank you.
0: Don't let your love turn into hate. No, you've got to keep the faith with 40K Countdown. Hopefully, you could be daily winner number 9 tomorrow. What would you choose? The instant $1,000? Or would you join the only other person in the running for the jackpot now sitting at $33,000? Up to you. If you're tomorrow's daily winner, 40kcountdown.com.au for entry locations.
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0: It's the Morning Crew with Gabby and Dan.
1: There are so many. Statistically, I think over half of Australians have a pet, Dan.
2: Yes,
1: you
2: yes.
1: and I fall into that category. We However, do. There's some startling statistics. So about one in five people who own a pet regret it.
2: Pet regret.
0: Oh, wow. One in five. That's a lot, isn't it, really?
1: Yeah, 20% of people. And we see this, and it happens at Christmas time, for example. A lot of people buying a pet, then realising they're just not capable of looking after it. It wasn't what they expected.
0: Yeah.
1: So there is quite a big disconnect between expectation and the actual commitment.
0: Well, that's true. And I don't want to say I regret it, because I don't, but the dog that I have, it was more full-on than I thought he'd be. Hard to describe. I've never really been a dog person. I haven't really owned a dog. So when I got one, I was like, cool, this will be fun. They're all well-trained and stuff. Nope. More work than I realised.
1: I would say I would get another pet, but not the same size as what I have. So 10% of Aussies said owning a pet makes it harder to go on holiday. That's obvious. 9% didn't like the mess. Yeah, mine is messier than I thought. 7% regretted the time involved caring for pets. Again, duh. And 9% balked at the costs associated with vet bills and whatnot. Why don't you just do a quick Google? A quick Google for me goes, my dog Ollie is probably going to live between 10 and 12 years.
0: Can
1: I commit from the age of 28 to 40? Yes, I can. I'll get the dog.
0: I love animals. And to be honest, my son moved out. He's got his own independent living situation going on. And I've been pushing for them to get a cat for that house.
1: He loves cats.
0: No, but I just don't feel like it's a home until you've got a cat. I haven't lived in a house without a cat.
1: This is not your home.
0: I know it's not, but I'm there a lot. And I'm like, this house needs a cat. Just to make it give that homely vibe.
1: Not a cat lady. Not a cat lady.
0: Right, okay.
1: I don't understand them. They scare me.
0: I love my cat, even though she occasionally does her business in the bathroom sink. Besides that, she's perfect.
1: She's perfect.
0: Except for
1: disgusting.
0: That. Disgusting. 14 tonight. Morning Crew with Gabby and
1: don't
0: Dan.
1: Don't regret it, though.
0: No.
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0: Well, this Friday is set to be a good night of laughs at NDCH's Comedy Night Gabby. So Friday night at the Glass House in Kerrang, 7 till 9pm. If you are a big fan of the TV show, have you been paying attention? You'll know comedian Alex Ward, a regular on the show. She's going to be behind the mic, ready to make all of us giggle.
1: Joined alongside Frankie McNair, Jenna Suffren, and hosted by Maddie Weeks. 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

0: crew, Gabby and Dan Ford and I, we've got to go, but our boss, who we have a meeting with in half an hour, is fully decked out in Top Gun attire.
1: It's the 40th anniversary of the first movie, but I can't wait to see him at the post office, maybe at the butcher.
0: In his shades and his onesie.
1: Jumpsuit. Yeah. And aviators.
0: Great stuff. Have a great day. We'll see you tomorrow.
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2: So you've lied about your position.
1: No, we've changed our position.
0: Opposition leader Angus Taylor says the changes won't lift supply and will go a long way to damage aspiration.
3: We're going to fight it every day to when the legislation comes to the parliament and beyond.
0: The money raised from the tax hikes will be used to help fund a $250 offset for wage and salary earners, which will be paid from next financial year as part of annual tax returns. Michael Packie, Canberra.
4: Police will investigate whether another drive-by shooting at Altona North is linked to the illicit tobacco trade. Madeline Burke reports.
5: This shopping strip in Altona North has been targeted twice in the space of 8 weeks. Shots were fired into Smoke and Vape tobacco shop on Borack Square just after 5:30 last night. The shop was open at the time, but nobody was injured. It comes 8 weeks after a man was shot twice in the arm by a gun who opened fire into more than a dozen people sitting outside a cafe in the same shopping square. Police are searching for an unknown number of offenders who remain on the run. Madeline Burke, Melbourne.
4: A mother's attempt to protect her neurodiverse son from classroom abuse has ended up in police investigating her. After finding bruises on her son's arm, she hid a listening device in his clothes. It picked up a teacher's aide at Churchill Primary, telling the nonverbal boy, "If you hurt me, I'll hurt you." Herald Sun's reporting the aide was forced to apologise, but there was no evidence they were responsible for the injury. And now police have called the mother in for questioning for using a listening device at a school. Melbourne bar owners are being urged to look at their own promoters and security guards if they're contributing to the increasing number of attacks on hospitality venues. Police say they have 5 theories behind the violence. It includes the sale of illegal tobacco and cocaine, an extortion plot for money, and the jail crime boss Kaz Hamad is orchestrating the attacks from Iraq. In finance, our dollar 72.39 US.
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4: St Kilda will be without star Nazaia Wanganeen-Billera for another 3 weeks with a calf strain. The 23-year-old was a late exclusion ahead of the weekend loss to Gold Coast. Giants players are putting cold water on talk. Toby Green could be on his way to Geelong. Teammate Harvey Thomas says their captain loves GWS.
7: Not even in his ear because I don't think he need to. I think I know where his heart lies, but obviously that's up to him. But no, I don't think anyone's in his ear. I don't think anyone's too worried.
4: Carlton trains this morning for the first time under Josh Fraser following Michael Voss's decision to leave. The Blues now form a committee to go through the process of appointing its new coach. And that's the latest news and sport.
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10: Sam College with your local news headlines. Permanent reconstruction of storm-damaged transmission infrastructure near Balranald has begun, with specialist crews moving on site this month. The 2.9-kilometre section of line was heavily impacted during storms on January 19, prompting Transgrid to install temporary towers and conductors in February to maintain the electricity network. Permanent replacement works are now underway and are expected to continue through till June. Transgrid Executive General Manager of Delivery, Jennifer Hughes, said residents will not experience interruptions to the electricity supply while construction takes place. And in local sport, the Central Murray League has announced its 2026 Interleague Netball squad to represent the league at the Netball Victoria Open Association Championships on June the 14th. The squad will be coached by Kundrook Barham's Emma Peacock and Sheridan Harrop. That's your local news headlines.
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1: Your four-day forecast for the Mallee today, mostly sunny with winds east to northeasterly up to 25 kilometres an hour. Tomorrow we'll see a partly cloudy day reaching a top of 23. Friday will be mostly sunny and 24, while Saturday we'll see showers reaching a top of 23. Today around the Mallee we're heading for a top of 23 degrees.
0: 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LMCT 235.
1: Right now it's 15 degrees.
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0: 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Happy Wednesday. Sarah back in the studio. And did you check out last night's sunset or maybe this morning's sunrise? Did you miss both of them? Don't worry. There's a photo up on our Facebook page. Mix 1077. Thank you, Carol. It is a great picture. Check it out. Maybe add your own if you happen to snap a photo of the sky. Let's find out what we're in for today. 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

Zed and Grey, teaming up with Maren Morris for the middle on the Mellies at Mix FM. A big day today across the Mellie Giant. Even for Arnold the Giant Murray Cod, because it's his birthday. Yeah, happy birthday to Arnie, of course. He was born back in 1991 as a prop for the movie 8 Ball. And he's on Kahlua Street now and has been for about 34 years, which is so cool. He's had a bit of work over the years, a restoration back in 1999, a paint job in 2021, and I even have him on a coin back from 2023. Yeah, so make sure you stop by Kahlua Street today and give him a wave, maybe get a photo. Send us a photo of your latest pic with Arnie the Giant Murray Cod. It's been a week for birthdays because it was also Sabrina Carpenter's this week.

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0: 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An instant $1,000 or be one of a select few in the final draw for the remaining jackpot.
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0: 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And speaking of horses, I know we're kind of just getting into the rhythm of footy and netball being back and the weather kind of changing. But the June Racing Carnival, Swan Hills June Racing Carnival, is coming up in a matter of weeks. It is technically really only 3 weeks away. So if you haven't thought about what you're wearing, what you're doing, now's probably a nice little reminder to get ready, because it is coming.
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Sienna Spiro, Die on This Hill. The Melly's at Mix FM, and she is a singer, and I think she's already proven herself at only 20 years old. I mean, what were you doing at 20? Because she, on Friday, last Friday, was performing at David Attenborough's 100-year birthday celebration. And she sang Nature Boy, an Nat King Cole cover. And let me just...

0: This girl has some serious vocals. Imagine standing up in front of thousands at just 20 and performing. And performing to this extent. Let's just wait a second. I mean, come on. You can check out the performance yourself, but Sienna Spiro, very impressive.
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